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3: 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You know how that thrills me. 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

0: I wanted to take a look at this quarter's growth. You'll see a steady increase of soft sheets, a breakfast worth getting up for, and just steps away from Manchester's gay village.
1: Mike? Hello? Are we still looking at that sales forecast?
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It's Vanessa Williams here. I'm currently starring as the fashion icon Miranda Priestly in The Devil Wears Prada, the musical. Gadio are thrilled to be giving you the chance to win a pair of tickets to see the show, as well as an overnight stay in London and a fashion shopping spree. So you can get

0: hands on the hottest runway-worthy looks. For your chance to win, listen to Gadio this Friday. By all means, move at a glacial pace. You know how that thrills me. 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Don't miss this season's must-have show. Playing at the Dominion Theatre right now. That's all.
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0: from the Sky News Centre at 5. Andy Burnham's to give his first major speech later since declaring he wants to stand in the Makerfield by-election. The Greater Manchester Mayor says he wants to save Labour and has hinted at challenging Sir Keir Starmer. At the weekend, Wes Streeting said he'll stand in any leadership contest and would look to eventually rejoin the EU. Conservative leader Kemi Badenoch says it's a bad idea.
1: The country wants us to make the best of Brexit, make the best of leaving the EU. The idea of starting again, going backwards, having all of these negotiations, this is a sign of a Labour Party that does not have a plan for the country.
0: Reports suggest the US and Israel are making their most intensive preparations for renewed strikes on Iran since last month's ceasefire. Donald Trump spoken to Israeli Prime Minister Benjamin Netanyahu and warned Tehran the clock is ticking. The World Health Organization has declared a global health emergency over an Ebola outbreak in Central Africa. More than 80 deaths have been linked to the virus in the Democratic Republic of Congo. In sport, West Ham will be relegated from the Premier League if Tottenham beat Chelsea tomorrow. Their 3-1 defeat at Newcastle leaves them 2 points adrift of Spurs with one game left. Nuno Espirito Santo's side are also well behind on goal difference, meaning a draw at Stamford Bridge would effectively finish them too. But the West Ham boss says there's still a chance it could go to their final match against Leeds.
2: We should do better so we can show at the London Stadium to our fans a different performance, a different attitude in terms of the game. Anything is possible. Let's wait for Tuesday. Even though it's difficult, we're still alive. Let's see. There's some hope.
0: And Aaron Ray has won golf's second major of the year, the US PGA Championship. He finished 3 shots clear of the rest of the field on 9 under par after a close final round at Aronimink in Pennsylvania. That's the latest. I'm Daisy Steele.
3: So it's Monday morning, that means it's back to work, but I hope you've had a good weekend. This is Early Breakfast on Gadio, and you're hanging out with me and Nat Evans. Gadio.

0: Satisfy. Before that, I played you a bit of Katie B with Katie on a Mission. And it is Monday morning. How you doing? Did you go out of the weekend? Or did you do a bit of staying in like me? I stayed in and did some batch cooking of some of my mum's famous recipes. She's no longer with us, but I managed to get the recipes off her before she left us, which is brilliant because I make them all the time. And I've got about, I'd say, 10 meals in the freezer. Oh, all my yummy stuff. My name's Nat. This is Early Breakfast on Gaydio. We're going to hang out till 7, and I have got some absolute bangers for you. I've got new music from Jenny on the way with Dracula. Right now, though, Mabel, Let Them Know, and this is Gaydio. Good morning.
1: All my girls for the baseline. Ponytail to the waistline. Yeah. Throw it back, baby, take time. Uh-huh. Money talks and I'll make mine. All my girls for the baseline. Yeah. Ponytail to the waistline. Throw it back, baby, take time. Money talks and I'll make mine.

live, and it is Monday morning, the 18th of May. We are nearly in June, and that means summer is literally approaching very, very quickly. I, for one, cannot wait. My name's Nat. This is Early Breakfast on Gaydio. Hello, if you're just waking up and tuning in. This is, I've got Becky Hill coming up for you right now. This is Hands On Me on Gaydio.

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1: How can I not leak it? 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Here. You only live once, let the people see!

now. It's 5:30 and it is Monday morning, so you've got to get up and you've got to get yourself to work for a full 5 days this week. I like the four-day weekends, I've got to be honest with you. Right, in the next half an hour, I think we need to talk about the Eurovision Song Contest, which is on Saturday night, that my neighbour and friend, Gay Kev, made me watch for the very, very first time. I don't know, was it 3 hours or 4 hours that I'm never going to get back in my life? But I tell you what, I loved Graham Norton's commentary. I've got Meghan Trainor on the way for you with Shimmer. I got Max Dean Lockie and Luke Dean Can't Decide. Next, though, I'm going to play you a wicked track from Destiny's Child. It's called Survivor.

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Eurovision Song Contest. Did you watch it? I have never watched it before, not all the way through anyway. I think it's, I mean, why do gay men love it? I was asking my neighbour, Kev, who is gay. It's like, what is the attraction? And he's like, oh, it's just glitzy and camp. And I was just like, these songs are horrendous. I mean, what did we get? 1 point. How embarrassing is that? And why are we one of the top five? Why do we put so much money into the Eurovision Song Contest and never win it? Oh my goodness. Graham Norton, though, he had me in chuckles with his commentary. Oh, fabulous. For that reason alone, I enjoyed it. I got to be honest. I'm going to play you Meghan Trainor now. This is Shimmer on Gaydio.

the lovely Rita Ora with I Will Never Let You Down. That's a bit like me. I'm here every Monday to Friday to help wake you up and get you out of bed and put you in a good mood with playing you some good music to put some soul in you to get yourself to work. My name's Nat Evans, by the way. I have got Prospera up for you right now. This is Free Your Mind on Gaydio, and it's just coming up to 10 to

0: 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Then after the news, should we have a chat about Joel Curry on Blankety Blank on Saturday night?
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5: From the Sky News Centre at 6, Andy Burnham's expected to address business leaders today as he plots his route back to Westminster. The Greater Manchester Mayor's hinted at challenging Sir Keir Starmer if he's selected for and wins the Makerfield by-election. What do voters there make of his chances?
6: Definitely happy to vote for Andy Burnham. My worry is, though, that it's a lot of reform, but, you know, he's got our vote.
7: You're going to be voting for someone who's not going to be here, so it won't be his priority. I think that's what people are thinking.
8: Andy Burnham seemed to be a fantastic candidate, and we really hope he wins.
5: The constituency largely voted for Brexit. Potential Burnham rival Wes Streeting's already said he'd like to rejoin the EU. Donald Trump's warned Iran the clock is ticking as talks to end the conflict stall. The US president's told reporters in Tehran will have a bad, very bad time if no deal is agreed, following reports Washington and Israel are stepping up preparations for renewed strikes. The World Health Organization has declared a global health emergency over an Ebola outbreak in Central Africa. More than 80 deaths have been linked to the virus in the Democratic Republic of Congo. Alan Gonzalez from Doctors Without Borders explains what the charity is doing to help.
9: They're receiving patients that had been exposed to patients that are quite suspected of Ebola in the different areas, and they've been working on the clock to try to respond to this in the location where we are and in other locations as well.
5: It seems East Ayrshire is the most affordable location in the UK for first-time buyers. Bank of Scotland have found the average price of a property in the area is just over £147,000. West Ham have edged closer to Premier League relegation after a 3-1 defeat at Newcastle. A point for Spurs at Chelsea tomorrow is likely to be enough to send them down. And Aaron Rye has become the first Englishman to win golf's US PGA Championship since 1919. He finished three shots clear of the rest of the pack, with Rory McIlroy ending five off the pace. That's the latest. I'm Imani Rana.
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0: I love Charlie XCX. Everything she brings out, absolutely fabulous. That's Apple. And my name's Nat Evans. It's just gone 10 past six. It's Monday morning. It's the 18th of May, which excites me because summer is around the corner. Apparently, we've got a heat wave incoming towards the end of the week. It's going to get up to about 18, 20 degrees. I am going to be out on my veranda sunning myself. Now, I did say earlier in the show, my neighbour, Kevin, made me watch the Eurovision Song Contest. He came down, we had dinner together, I cooked him something lovely, curry actually. And because he came down at 7, I was like, well, what time did it start? He said 8. So we put BBC One on waiting, and it was blankety blank. A programme that came out in the 80s, I mean, I remember watching it as a child, but I was quite surprised to see Joel Corry on it, and also quite upset that he was the first to leave. How embarrassing is that? I don't know if you watch the show or if you watch that particular show, but you can see him feeling very devastated being sent off first. Yeah, I don't want to go on any of those shows because I know I'm not going to know any of the questions. My name's Nat Evans and I have got Disco Lions up for you right now with No Broke Boys, and this is Gaydio. Morning.
1: Disco. XO.

Gaga and Doechii with A Runaway, and obviously that's the theme tune for The Devil Wears Prada 2. And a bit of news for you, Meryl Streep has said that she thinks that Lady Gaga should replace her in The Devil Wears Prada 3. So hopefully there is going to be a third. I mean, that's kind of an inkling that there might be. Also, Meryl Streep is one of my favourite actresses, and she has been named the 21st century number one actress in the world. I mean, I've got to admit, she is a

0: And it's 6:30, which means you and I have only got half an hour together. But during that time, I've got some Corona, Rhythm of the Night, Melin C, Attitude. Avicii is up next with My Feelings for You. This is Gaydio. Morning!
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They see with attitude, and you know, I'm very suspicious about AI, but apparently our very own Ellie Telebian met Melanie C a couple of days ago. Is this true? If you're listening, Ellie, is this actual fact? How did you get to meet a Spice Girl, and why did you not invite me to come? I am a little bit gutted about that. I love Melanie C. She was on the show with Dave Cooper a couple of weeks ago. I asked him to tell her that I fancy her. He forgot to do that as well. What's wrong with all my gaydio fellow radio presenters forgetting about me when Melanie...

first concert in Amsterdam, and I was there a couple of weeks ago, so I'm really gutted I wasn't there at the right time. But he's all over the socials, isn't he? I've got to say one thing, though. His last concert, he kind of had very flamboyant clothes on, didn't he? This one,

0: incoming towards the end of this week, and I, for one, cannot wait. And that is your last one for me for today. Glass Animals, Heatwave, the Sunny Vadera mix. My name's Nat Evans. You can catch me back here, same time, same place tomorrow from 5 a.m. Have a wonderful Monday, whatever you get up to. Look after each other. Be kind to one another. Dave Cooper's up next with Gaydio Breakfast, and he's kicking off with some Calvin Harris. And I'll see you tomorrow. Have a good one. Bye.
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0: from the Sky News Centre at 7. Andy Burnham's to give his first major speech later since declaring he wants to stand in the Makerfield by-election. The Greater Manchester Mayor says he wants to save Labour and has hinted at challenging Sir Keir Starmer. Wes Streeting says he'll stand in any leadership contest and would look to eventually rejoin the EU. Conservative leader Kemi Badenoch says that's a bad idea.
1: The country wants us to make the best of Brexit, make the best of leaving the EU. The idea of starting again, going backwards, having all of these negotiations, this is a sign of a Labour Party that does not have a plan for the country.
0: Donald Trump's threatened Iran on Truth Social, saying the country better get moving fast or there won't be anything left of them. Talks between the US and Tehran have stalled again. The cruise ship at the centre of the hantavirus outbreak is preparing to dock in Rotterdam to allow the remaining workers off. 25 crew members and 2 medical staff are still on board the MV Hondius and are showing no signs of illness. A charity is warning failings in diagnosis and support for those suffering from dementia have now become routine in the UK. Alzheimer's Society says patients are being missed at every stage. Aaron Rye has won the first golf major of his career after securing victory in the US PGA Championship. The 31-year-old became the first Englishman in over a century to seal the title after finishing 3 shots ahead of the rest of the pack in Philadelphia. Rye says he's grateful to be involved in such a wonderful sport.
2: Golf is an amazing game. It teaches you so many things and it teaches you so much humility and discipline and absolute hard work, because nothing is ever given in this game, no matter what level you're playing, no matter what course you're playing on. So I think it just teaches so many amazing life skills.
0: And West Ham will be relegated from the Premier League if Tottenham beat Chelsea tomorrow. Their 3-1 defeat at Newcastle leaves them 2 points adrift of Spurs with 1 game left. That's the latest. I'm Imani Rana.
3: Here we go, brand new week, brand new Monday, 18th of May. How you going? I'm Dave. It's Gadio Breakfast. Welcome along. And I've got a lovely show lined up. Tunes to get you going as we start a brand new week. And we've gotten back all the way to the 80s in this morning's Time Hop. Let's get kicked off, though, with Calvin Harris and Clementine Douglas. Morning.
4: Gadio,

Just gone 6 minutes past seven this Monday morning, 18th of May. How you going? I'm Dave. It's KDO Breakfast. Welcome along. How was your weekend? Catch me up, sweetheart. I know it's a bit of a drizzly start to the day this morning for most parts of the UK, but a lovely show and tunes lined up to get us going this Monday morning. A few prides, actually, were really much... Well, over halfway through the month of May now. Plenty of prides been happening so far. We had Cheltenham Pride this weekend. Swansea Pride as well. Were you there? Doing it for Wales. Trafford Pride in Greater Manchester. Saw some fabulous videos of things going on around there. Or were you perhaps one of the few people, actually? I saw a load of gays in Amsterdam at Harry Styles' big gig as he kicks off his Together Together tour. We watching Eurovision over the weekend, watching Bulgaria win. Nobody saw that coming. Well, some people did. I swear down there were a couple of gays and theys on my story. Swearing down that they were like, yep, saw it coming, called it. Or were you just chilling to the max over the weekend? I'd love to hear from you. Get at me on the WhatsApp this morning. 0330. Hang on a minute, I've done that number wrong. 0330 048 400. Morning.

0: got something I want to talk about.
1: I am still obsessed with her saying that at the end.
2: I got something I want to talk about.
1: So good. 6 weeks to go, six and a bit weeks to go until her album comes out, Madonna Confessions 2. One of the tracks from it, Bring Your Love with Sabrina on your Monday morning, just gone 13 minutes past seven.
3: You're also blithely unaware of the fact that in 2002, Oscar de la Renta did a collection of cerulean gowns, and then I think it was Yves Saint Laurent, wasn't it, who showed cerulean military jackets? I think we need a jacket here.
1: A cerulean jacket, perhaps. It's, of course, a clip from Devil Wears Prada. Not only is the Devil Wears Prada 2 film out, perhaps you saw it over the weekend, Devil Wears Prada, the musical, is in this spring, not just Cerulean. We've been teaming up with them to give you the chance to win a pair of tickets to this season's hottest show. It's not all. You can get your hands on return train tickets to London, an overnight stay, as well as 500 quid shopping spree to get yourself a runway ready look that can even Miranda Priestley would be gagged at. Can you imagine getting judged, actually? Think of all the cerulean jumpers you could get. It's at the Dominion Theatre right now, and with music from the legendary Sir Elton John. Musical sees LGBTQ plus icon Vanessa Williams take on the role of Miranda. She and other characters Andy, Emily and Nigel prepare for Paris Fashion Week. In between the drama and the chaos that the world's biggest fashion magazine nearly said something else then. Woo! Tickets are on sale now, but if you want your hands on that Devil Wears Prada, the musical experience with overnight stay at the shopping spree, all you've got to do is listen in to Gadio Breakfast on Friday the 29th of May next week from 7 a.m. for your chance to win. I really nearly ended up in trouble then. Maybe not with the gays. Right, I've got tunes on the way. So Sonny Federa and Jazzy. This one from the Devil Wears Prada 2 soundtrack, Gaga's Shape of a Woman on Gadio. Morning!

Big tune from Sonny Federa and Jazzy this Monday morning, 18th of May. How are you going? A bit after 20 past 7. I'm Dave. Welcome along to Gadio Breakfast. How are you doing, sweetheart? How was your weekend? Fill me in, as they say. What did you get up to? Were you chilling to the max? It wasn't great weather this weekend, certainly not where I was. Maybe you got a little bit of nicer weather. Were you chilling out? Were you watching Eurovision? Perhaps you were watching Bulgaria. Do you take the surprise win over the weekend with Bangaranga? Really good fun track, actually. Might have to get hold of it. Perhaps you were chilling. Maybe you're seeing friends. I'll tell you what I was doing, actually. I was in drag on Saturday. I popped down to see DJ Fat Tony. He was doing one of his full fat parties, daytime raves. Really, really good fun. If you ever want to go and check him out. In fact, he was on the To The Club podcast recently. If you want to hear him chat all about his full fat events and his new book that's coming out. Bit of a sort of self-help book about like sobriety and, you know, sort of self-healing and all that sort of thing. You can go and check out To The Club. It's a Gadio original podcast on the Gadio app or wherever you get your podcasts. But never mind all that right now. I've got Time Hop to do for you very shortly. We're going back to 1985, and you can tell me what you were up to over the weekend. Tim's already got involved on the WhatsApp. Says, morning, Dave. I love you. All right. Wishing you a fun show and a week ahead. Thanks. It's actually my final week before I go off for a couple of weeks. I'm on holiday. Really, really excited. You know, when you sort of like, you know, you've got your final week and you just like, oh my God, get me on that plane now. Tim's had a lovely weekend recovering from all the excitement of Eurovision. Went to a fab house party on Sunday night. As it's shown at 5 a.m. in Australia. Tim's messaging from Australia says congrats to Bulgaria on their bangaranga. Very happy for them. But also very incredibly proud of Delta Goodrum, who came fourth out of 35 countries. Yeah, she really, really absolutely kills the vocal on that from the clips that I've seen. That's from Tim and Jazz in Melbourne, Australia. Thanks for getting involved. Just shows you can get involved and listen to the show wherever you are. Smart speaker, tell your Alexa or whatever to play Gadio. 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You can message whenever and where you are. We'll do Time Hop after...

dreamy little number there from Adam Port and SG Lewis to wake you up this Monday morning, 18th of May. It's 27 minutes past 7. To be the one, I'm Dave, it's KDO Breakfast. You can tell me what you were up to over the weekend on the WhatsApp 0330 04 8400, you know the score. In the meantime, strap in and strap on because we're going back in time. And before we get started here, actually, shout out to John Ryan and Anthony Murphy, who look after Gadio Gold on a Sunday evening from 8 p.m. all the way through until midnight. All the tunes that made our queer dance floors absolutely bouncing. All the allies, all the people that we know and love, all the way from the 70s, actually, 80s, all the way through right up to the end of the 90s. It is 4 hours of gold joy. I had it on, actually, whilst I was chilling out with the takeaway last night after a bit of a busy weekend. And absolutely loved it. Heaps of fab tunes in that. So go and check them out. You can even get it on replay, actually. If you get the Gadio app, just head to Gadio Replay and look for Gadio Gold. If you want 4 hours of nostalgic fabulousness. In the meantime, we get to do just a tiny little taster of it right here. Because we go back in time anywhere between 1985 and 2020. This morning, G, we don't get to do it very often. 1985. And I've picked two tracks. You've got to decide which tracks from that year you want to hear this morning. Sydney Tarr. Very camp. Kind of sounds like the new Peggy Goo remix of Madonna. Anyway. Bit of I Am Me Sound Machine and Gloria Estefan. Conga. Which one's it going to be? On the Instagram story at Gadio. Go and vote there, and then I'll do the winner before 8 a.m. Go on, I'll give you again. Oh, that's nice to wake up with, isn't it? Come on. I'm pleased with my work this morning. I'm pleased. I'm chuffed. I reckon that's a difficult choice for you, actually. In fact, Karina, listener Karina, got involved. She says it is a tough choice, actually. So I don't envy you. Go and vote now on the Instagram story at Gadio, and I'll do the winner in the next half an hour, promise you. Right, Thomas is on the way with the latest. Gayest and greatest headlines. I've got big tune from Honey Dijon and Jacob Lusk from her album The Nightlife, and a little Kathy Brown Gadio anthem to warm you up this Monday morning.

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9: With the latest, I'm Thomas Y. Nominations closed today for Labour's candidate for the Macclesfield by-election as Andy Burnham plots his route back to Westminster. The Mayor of Greater Manchester's hinted at challenging the Prime Minister for his job, a potential contest Wes Streeting has confirmed he'd be a part of. Meanwhile, Donald Trump's threatened Iran on social media app Truth Social, saying the country better get moving fast or there won't be anything left of them. Talks between the US and Tehran have stalled again, with the American president warning the clock is ticking to reopen the Strait of Hormuz. And one of the biggest events in the queer calendar, the Eurovision Song Contest, declared its winner on Saturday night. Bulgaria's Dara was crowned the winner, while the UK finished in last place, marking yet another disappointing result. Bulgaria won by 173 votes, beating out Israel in the public vote. Meanwhile, a new permit system is being introduced in England next year to crack down on illegal rubbish dumping. It'll mean handlers will have to prove they're qualified to transport waste. Baroness Sheehan chairs the House of Lords Environment and Climate Change Committee.
10: I think the proof will be in the pudding. What I particularly welcome in the 10-point plan is the naming and shaming of waste management companies that don't adhere to the rules. We must turn the taps off at source.
9: And a charity is warning failings in diagnosis and support for those suffering from dementia have now become routine in the UK. Alzheimer's Society says patients are being missed at every stage. And there's more news online at gadio.co.uk.
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9: Today, showers will spread across central East England and East Scotland with local thunder. Further west, there will be lighter showers and sunny spells, but it will become windy with rain at the end of the day. Highs of 14 in Glasgow, 14 in Birmingham and 15 in London. For Gadio, I'm Thomas Y.
11: Thanks, Thomas. It's just a bit after 7.33 this Monday morning, 18th of May. I'm Dave. It's Gadio Breakfast. Do me a solid. 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

with the drama no more.

What a rhythm to soundtrack your Monday morning with. Love this track from Honey Dijon and Jacob Lusk. Queer excellence. What a double act. We're satisfied on your Monday morning, 18th of May, from her brand new album. It's just been out a month, actually, The Nightlife. Go and check it out. Honey Dijon knocking it out of the park. As always, I'd love to hear from you. How was your weekend? Tell me this morning on the WhatsApp, 0330 04 8400. Perhaps you were at one of the few prides taking place this weekend. We're well into pride season now. Swansea Pride, Trafford Pride, Cheltenham, and a couple I can't pronounce. I'm not going to embarrass myself this morning. You can tell me, like I said. Obviously, you can message me on the Gadio app with a message icon in the top right-hand corner. Zozo, how morning to Zozo. She says, morning, Dave. Me and my daughter, Frankie, very excited as it's 3 days until the first session of our LGBTQ plus youth group that we've set up called NeuroZesty for 13 to 17-year-olds with special education needs, and runs from the Riverside Family Hub in Chelmsley Wood, Solihull. You can find them on Instagram and Facebook. Nice little shout out there for you, Zozo. Thanks for getting involved. Perhaps you were watching Eurovision over the weekend, or just chilling to the max. I'd love to hear from you this morning on the WhatsApp, 0330. Just like Zozo did. 0330 04 8400. We'll do the results of Time Hop shortly. Swifty after Sienna Spiro.

heartfelt apologies to Sienna. I've been getting her name wrong this entire time. It's Sienna Spiro, and I've been saying Spiro. Don't ask me how or why I've chosen to do that. I will forever, and from here on out, pronounce it correctly. Sienna Spiro, material lover this morning.

Morning, just gone 10 to 8. And we get to do this now. All the way back to 1985 this morning, my time machine has the ability to take us back through the medium of music all the way back to 1985 and right through to 2020. We do a different year every single morning. I pick two tracks from that year. You've got to decide which one you want to hear most from that year. 1985 sounded like this. Sure, she's done loads of Pride, you know. Big and strong. Or are we going full party vibes this morning? Hang on a minute. The votes are in. Not the tunes, the votes are in. I've got to do the results now. Counted and verified. A clear winner for 1985 with 58% of the vote. Let's do it.

Gene and Gloria Estefan with Conga in 1985. Shout out to Adrian, Carl, Liana, Florian, Babs, Rich, Ashley, Ben and David. Everybody voting for that. Gloria Estefan, long-standing ally, an icon with our community. She's got a queer daughter, Emily Estefan, as well. Came out as queer nearly 10 years ago in 2017 as well. Lovely. You can catch tunes like that, actually. Gario Gold, Sunday night, 8 till midnight. Shout out to John Ryan and Anthony Murphy for holding down that show, doing a lovely job. Oh, I'll tell you what I love about that show, actually. Love all the stories that you get with the tunes and stuff. And sort of like hidden facts about the artists that we play. Really love that. Nice bit of education, I reckon. Let's find out when we're going back to tomorrow morning. Jumping all the way forward through time, by the looks of it, according to my time machine. Brian Dowling won Ultimate Big Brother and Ricky Martin came out in 2010. So we'll do two tracks from that year tomorrow morning. In the meantime, let's get back to the tunes. From this guy, kicked off his Together tour. He was in Amsterdam last night. Harry Styles and American Girls on Gadio.

0: you know what? I love that he's dancing now. He's added some more dance moves and dance breaks to his Together Together tour. He was in Amsterdam last night. Are you going to go see him? Harry Styles and American Girls there. Apparently, he even debuted an unreleased track called Italian Girls, which is interesting. It's your Monday morning into 18th of May. I'm David's Gadio Breakfast. Tunes on the way. We've got Thomas Y with the latest, gays and greatest headlines for you. You can tell me what you've been up to over the weekend, either on the WhatsApp 0333 0484 8400. 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

0: With the latest, I'm Thomas Y. Andy Burnham's expected to address business leaders today as he plots his route back to Westminster. The Greater Manchester Mayor's hinted at challenging Sir Keir Starmer if he's selected for and wins the Macclesfield by-election. But what do voters there make of his chances?
1: Definitely happy to vote for Andy Burnham. My worry is, though, that it's a lot of reform, but, you know, he's got our vote.
2: You're going to be voting for someone who's not going to be here, so it won't be his priority. I think that's what people are thinking.
3: Andy Burnham seemed to be a fantastic candidate, and we really hope he wins.
0: The constituency largely voted for Brexit. Potential Burnham rival Wes Streeting's already said he'd like to rejoin the EU. Meanwhile, the US president says Iran must act fast to avoid fresh attacks and an end to the ceasefire. Donald Trump has warned the clock is ticking after peace talks appeared to stall over the weekend. And Durham Pride organisers have said council funding cuts have made absolutely no difference to the staging of a city's upcoming Pride celebration, but instead sent a message the event is not welcome. Durham County Council had previously contributed £2,500 to Pride, but announced in August it would stop the payments and divert the money to key services instead. Meanwhile, the remaining staff on board the cruise ship at the centre of the hantavirus outbreak will soon be allowed off to quarantine. The ship is expected to dock in Rotterdam this morning. And more than 20 million vapes sold in Ireland last year were not recycled. Waste, electrical and electronic equipment has warned they pose serious environmental and fire risks and asked the public to never bin them. In the 20 countries in which the organisation operates, it found just 6% came back for recycling. And there's more news online at gaydio.co.uk.
4: Weather.
0: Today, showers will spread across central East England and East Scotland with local thunder. Further west, there will be lighter showers and sunny spells, but it will become windy with rain at the end of the day. Highs of 14 in Glasgow, 14 in Birmingham and 15 in London. For Gaydio, I'm Thomas Y.
5: Thanks, Thomas. It's just gone a bit after 8 a.m. this Monday morning, 18th of May. I'm Dave. It's Gaydio Breakfast. How's your Monday going? You can tell me on the WhatsApp. Why don't you get involved with the show on 0330

8 this Monday morning, 18th of May. Going to do some of your messages, catching me up on how your weekend was. Right now, though, I've got your chance for you to win a summer city break sorted for 2026. That's helped to, thanks to our mates at Voco Manchester City Centre. We've teamed up with them to give you the chance to win a night stay in their hotel right bang in the city centre of Manchester, minutes away from Manchester's iconic cobbles on the Gay Village. Once you've hit up the bars of Canal Street or further afield, you'll be able to enjoy their gorgeous signature soft sheets. That's what you want in it when your legs are absolutely jiggered and you want to just collapse in a bed and forget about everything and fall asleep. That's what you want in it. You can take in the incredible views across Manchester when you wake up as well. Pull them curtains apart and just marvel at it with a nice cup of coffee. Oh yeah, that's my favourite bit about staying in a hotel room. Voco, they're going to chuck in a dinner and brekkie as well to make sure you're all filled up for your Manchester adventures. And if you want to win that night, stay at Voco Manchester City Centre. All you've got to do is head to our Instagram at Gadio, follow the instructions on the pinned post, and you could be winning your way for a lovely stay in Manchester. Even if you're in Manchester, actually, just a nice little treat for you to stay in town, isn't it? Right, let's get back to the tunes. Cat's Eye on the way after Mariah.

0: You know how we do it, Gadio, on your Monday morning to get you going. Pinky up from Cat's Eye. It's 18th of May. On the way to 20 past 7, wanting to hear from you this morning. How was your weekend? Catch me up, please. You can do that on the WhatsApp, 0330-048400. Hi to Anthony. He says, rare weekend off I had. Relaxing with a bestie, recovering from the gym. Lots of hugs for the Monday. Thank you very much, Anthony, for getting involved. Producer Bella, catch me up, babes. Catch us all up.
1: Do it now. Oh my God, Dave, I feel so tired today. Why? I had a few drinks with my friends on Saturday.
0: All right, okay.
1: Little Saturday night, like in the house, chilling. Yeah. And like, I don't know, I had a Chinese yesterday. I did all the right things. It was gorgeous. Although the Chinese woman did find like it really funny, like the state of us. I literally walked in, my t-shirt's inside out. I've got the tag on the front. And she was
0: inside
1: like—
0: inside out and back to front.
1: And yes. And she was like, good night then. And I was like, yeah, just sat in. But no, I need to wake up and get with it today. But
0: yeah,
1: it was a nice little time.
0: Good, good. You dipped into a bit of Eurovision as well to see what was happening.
1: Stuck it on because I think it's one of them things, like as much as I might personally have thought, you know, I think it— I was like, do you know what? Everyone's going to be talking about it. Let's give it a little bit of a watch. Yeah.
0: I mean, you're a professional broadcaster, journo as well. You know, you've got to find out what's going on. A lot of people watching it. A lot of people were watching it this year. But we'd love to hear from you this morning on the WhatsApp as well. 0330-048400. Apologies. I've just got a message in, actually. Zozo's got eagle ears this morning. It's 20 past 8, Dave, not 20 past 7. So I didn't notice that. I promise you, I can usually tell the time. Maybe I need another coffee. Coffee Studio One, please. Thank you very much. We need to talk about this lady in a little bit. Kylie and Tension.

0: Right, is this woman one of the hardest working people in pop music right now? Quite possibly Kylie and Tension. Bella, not only did she do last year her Tension tour, she's got the documentary out on Wednesday this week, Netflix documentary, Kylie, three-part series, yeah?
1: I'm so excited to watch that, honestly, because isn't it, it's like a deep delve into like her whole career.
0: Whole life.
1: Her whole life with like unseen footage, interviews with Kylie herself.
0: Yeah.
1: That'll be a big something really exciting for the fans. But also, didn't she accidentally spoil something that might be coming up next year?
0: Well, I mean, there's all sorts going on. So she was talking about, because it's her 40th anniversary next year of her being in the music industry. 40 years. Can we just get our heads around that?
1: Yeah, that is crazy.
0: She's like, I feel like she, you know, could she end up being like sort of like Cher Madonna vibes? Like they're just going on and... You know what I mean?
1: Mm-hmm.
0: I feel like she's only just getting started.
1: Yeah, no, 100%. Yeah. I mean, she doesn't age.
0: No, no, no. I mean, quite possibly not. No, it's the love from the gays and theys that keep them young.
1: Mm.
0: Quite right, too. Not only, she actually said to somebody, they said, would you plan to celebrate, you know, this 40-year anniversary with a little tour? And she said, I'm not meant to say this, but yes.
1: Girl.
0: 40th anniversary celebration tour from Kylie. Apparently incoming, possibly next year. And not only this, next week, the Tension Tour live video, the you know, the live concert.
1: Oh, yeah.
0: Malarkey.
1: The recording, yeah.
0: Yeah, whatever they call it. That's coming next week as well.
1: Oh, my goodness.
0: And we're not done yet, girl. Madonna followed Kylie on Instagram, which means... Is Kylie going to be on the upcoming Confessions 2 album?
1: Oh my
0: goodness. It looks
1: goodness.
0: Like, you know what I mean? It's Kylie fever right now. I think I'm going to outgame myself, to be honest with you. I'm done.

0: Morning, 18th of May. On the way to 8:30, Thomas Y on the way with the latest and greatest headlines. Just dragged him in Studio One right now. You all right, Thomas?
1: I'm good. How are you?
0: Yeah, really good. What did you do on the weekend? Come on, catch us up.
1: I was basically deep cleaning my flat.
0: Deep clean?
1: Yeah, like everything, kitchen, bathroom.
0: Ooh.
1: Because my new flatmate is moving in today.
0: Oh, congratulations. So. Are we allowed a name or is it?
1: Lily.
0: Oh, Lily.
1: Yeah,
0: oh, Lily. That's nice, isn't it? I actually think it's got all the bad time of that year, actually, you know, for a bit of a spring clean. I had a big clear out of my room, actually. There was all sorts piled up, bits of drag, letters that were piling up, bills, test results, God knows what. I still had all my papers from when I broke my finger about a year and a half ago.
2: Your papers?
0: Yeah, you know,
2: what
0: like...
2: What do you mean?
0: Look, I don't know. It's NHS, isn't it? They still print off stuff for you. I don't know.
2: Oh, my goodness.
0: Diagrams of my finger and whatnot. I don't know. Actually, Thomas Y, I've got something that I might need you to do, you know.
1: Yeah, what is it?
0: He's got the look of fear, Bella, that's just spread across his face then. Well, we were looking... You like Zara Larsson, don't you?
1: Yeah, I love Zara Larsson.
0: You love a bit of Zara. Yeah. Yeah, she's doing all sorts, isn't she? Well, she's been doing an extra special gig, actually. Not just at Prides and whatnot that she does, but she's been doing some extra money makers. You know, you do the extra. She's a hustler, isn't she, Bella?
2: Yeah, she's all around the towns and everywhere.
0: Yeah, yeah. She's been doing some corporate gigs.
1: Mm-hmm. Oh, yeah?
0: Yeah, yeah, yeah. I mean, you know them corporate gigs.
1: They pay well.
0: They pay big bucks. Tom knows. She knows. Secret drag queen on the weekend. She knows all about it. Well, I might need your help with something. So keep listening because I'm going to drag Thomas Y in for a little favour. Okay. Find out what all that's
1: I'm
0: about. Yes, he is intrigued. He genuinely has no idea what's going on right now. We'll get the tunes on shortly, though. Milky and Mall Grab after David Zoe next.
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0: With the latest, I'm Thomas Wise. Supporters of Andy Burnham have criticised his potential Labour leadership rival Wes Streeting for wanting to rejoin the EU. They say bringing up Brexit could make it more difficult for Mr. Burnham to beat reform in the upcoming Macclesfield by-election. Meanwhile, Donald Trump's threatened Iran on Truth Social, saying the country better get moving fast or there won't be anything left of them. Talks between the US and Tehran have stalled again, with the American president warning the clock is ticking to reopen the Strait of Hormuz. And newly elected Reform UK councillor Stephen Moosdale has resigned after it was revealed he is also a gay adult performer. A spokesperson for Reform UK defended the councillor, saying that while his lifestyle choices may not be to everyone's taste, he has not broken the law. Meanwhile, dementia care in the UK is said to be stuck in a system of delay, denial, and neglect. Alzheimer's Society says people are waiting almost 6 months for a diagnosis after a GP referral to a memory clinic. The charity's Emily Hindle says waits like this wouldn't be tolerated for other illnesses.
1: I think there is a stigma around dementia, and for too long dementia was simply understood as, oh, it's part of getting old, but actually it's an illness. It's dementia is a condition that is caused by different diseases of the brain, and therefore we argue that it should be treated the same as any other major disease or condition.
0: The government says it's investing in dementia research across all areas. And health officials in Africa are demanding countries, including the UK, don't ignore an Ebola outbreak in the Democratic Republic of Congo. 80 people have died in what they're calling a public health emergency of international concern. And there's more news online at gaydio.co.uk. Gaydio weather. Today, showers will spread across central East England and East Scotland with local thunder. Further west, there will be lighter showers and sunny spells, but it will become windy with rain at the end of the day. Highs of 14 in Glasgow, 14 in Birmingham and 15 in London. For Gaydio, I'm Thomas Y.
2: Thanks, Thomas. It's just a bit after 8:30 for this Wednesday. Where'd I get Wednesday from? Monday morning. I'm David Gaydio Breakfast. We need to talk about Zara Larsson doing the corporate gigs. And I've got a little challenge actually for newsreader Thomas White. Very shortly, first up, little throwback from David Zoe.

0: Big tune from Milky and Mulgrab, getting us right in the mood for the weekend already, actually. Milky and Mulgrab, just the way you are this Monday morning. Just about, what is it, 22-9, Bella?
1: I think so, Dave, yeah. To be honest.
0: 22-9.
1: We've had a few close calls with the time this morning, but that one was correct.
0: Thank you very much. Bella's always keeping me on the straight and narrow, so to speak. We were just talking a bit before the news. Well, the wonderful Thomas Y delivered the latest, gayest and greatest headlines about Zara Larsson. Now, she is the woman of the moment. You know, not only has she had some fab tunes out, she just had this deluxe album out. She's got the gigs coming in left, right and centre. She's even doing some extra money in it. She's getting coin in, isn't she?
1: She is. She has been doing a few corporate gigs.
0: Come on, corporate girlies.
1: Like, you know when like a company has like an office party, but it's like bigger than that, and it's just all employees of a company. They'll hire performers, comedians. Zara Larsson has been doing some of them.
0: Yeah.
1: Good for her, though. I've heard they pay very well.
0: Very well. I mean, if you're a drag queen, you'll know all about the corporate gigs, and we all have to do them. Mm. I did a private gig over the weekend. Great stuff. Wasn't quite corporate, big money, but, you know, it was private. Hashtag private gig. We've got Thomas Y in the studio this morning from the Gadio News Desk. You all right, sweetheart?
2: I'm good.
0: She's sort of all right. She's sort of all right. She's a bit scared because we've got a little challenge for you. In the light of this Midnight Sun track from Zara Larsson, you know it?
2: Yeah, I know it, yeah.
0: And you know that, obviously, you know, we've been following this story of Zara Larsson doing the corporate gigs. Mm-hmm. So what we thought, Thomas, is that we could translate the lyrics of Midnight Sun into corporate speak. You know all about corporate jargon, corporate speak, don't you?
2: Yeah.
0: Yeah, yeah. So we're talking like, you know, let's circle back, you know, let's put a pin in this. Let's create the synergy. Any other buzzwords, Bella, we're thinking of?
1: I quite like brainstorm. I feel like I hear that so much in Gadio HQ. Let's have a brainstorm.
0: Yeah, and
1: it's just, you know, people having a pret-a-manger outside.
0: I love a circle back. Well, we've translated them, but we needed somebody professional to perform these lyrics. Thomas had no idea we were doing this. He's absolutely fuming at us. Are you ready?
2: As ready as I'm ever going to be.
0: Right. So we want you to do the Zara Larsson Midnight. We've called it Midnight Scrum because scrum is apparently a word. I think it's like team huddle, isn't it?
1: Sure.
0: Let's have a scrum.
1: We'll go with that.
0: We've never had a scrum in our life on Gadio Breakfast. Is this a scrum now?
1: I suppose so.
0: Yeah.
1: There is a crowd.
0: Yeah, something like that. Right. Okay. Are you ready? It's going to happen. I can't believe we're doing this.
1: We're here for moral support.
0: You've got the lyrics.
2: Yes.
0: Midnight Scrum by Zara Larsson is performed by Thomas Y.
2: No blockers. When you still leverage the light.
0: She's singing it. She's singing it.
2: Come ping me. I'm off grid from the city tonight.
1: Go on.
2: Love your workflow, boy. Boost the volume a little louder. Roads clear so you scale a little faster, yeah. Don't optimize tonight.
0: What? No. Sorry, go, keep going. What? Something, what is it? The lyrics, yeah.
2: Right. Show my brown lines, loud rise, roof time down. It's golden hour synergy now. Oh,
0: it's golden, go on, golden hour synergy, yeah.
2: Now. It's the midnight scrum, aligned under the red sky, looped into your workflow like this.
0: Yeah!
2: Hold me like the assets in your hand, sign us in the sand, yeah. Summer hasn't sunset,
0: yeah.
2: Skinny dipping with your guard down, there's a strong KPI now. We ain't gonna see no one. A never ending midnight scrum.
0: Really gorgeous, apart from that horrible harmony at the end. How did you feel about your Midnight Scrum? You know, Thomas, you didn't have to sing it.
2: No, it's just so hard not to.
0: Oh, yeah, you're just feeling your oats, right?
2: Yeah.
0: How did your first performance on Gadio Breakfast? Should we stick to news, darling?
2: Yeah, I think so.
0: All right.

Shout out to Thomas Y from the Gadio News Desk. Poor guy was absolutely terrified. Fuming at us that we made him do. The Midnight Scrum, the corporate girly version. After Zara Larsson was doing that over the weekend. Or, well, actually, was it last week, I think? Midnight Sun on your Monday morning, 18th of May. Shout out to Adrian, who messaged saying, "Hey, Dave, had a lovely weekend. Nice bike ride into Epping Forest yesterday afternoon. Lovely pub lunch as well whilst it was sunny. Lovely just getting into nature. Have a good week." Thank you, sweetheart. You can tell us what you've been up to over the weekend as well. Get us on the WhatsApp, 0330 048 400. Perhaps you were watching Eurovision over the weekend, doing a spring clean. Had a really good clear out. Loads of bags of rubbish came out of my room. You know when you sort of clear it out and you just think, hang on a minute, why have I got that? Yeah, when did I even get it? Right, let's get back to the tunes. Here's Tame Impala and Jenny.

0: thanks to everyone getting involved this weekend. Joe was loving watching Smoggy Queens, actually. Season 2 is out now, came out on Friday. A little trailer for it here, actually, if you missed
1: it. That's right, boys. Dickie's back.
2: Your friend's normally like this.
3: Ooh. As a matter of fact, they are, yeah.
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9: I can't stand drag queens.
0: So hilarious. Smoggy Queen Season 2 out now. I've only just started watching Season 1, actually, in the gear up to that. Thanks again for Joe for letting us know that you were watching that over the weekend. You can still let us know on the WhatsApp, 0333 048 400. Catch us up, babe.
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0: 9 a.m. Thomas Y on the way with the latest, gayest and greatest headlines. And you can catch this lovely lady on the Gaydio app or the Gaydio website, gaydio.co.uk, Melanie C, when she popped into Gaydio Towers for a little album takeover celebrating her latest album, Sweat. And this tune as well. And all the little Spice Girls nostalgia and whatnot. She even let us in on a little secret. The Spice World, the movie, will be returning to streaming services very soon. Very excited for that. Go and check it out on our socials as well, at Gaydio. Tunes on the way. Got my beat of the week. Brand new one from Tuvalu. I've got some throwbacks as well. Raise, one of her big album tracks as well. God, I can't speak, actually. I'm going to go and put my teeth in. Throwback to get you warmed up from Gaydio Anthems at 10 a.m. Stonebridge plays after Flow and Leak It next.
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7: With the latest, I'm Thomas Y. Nominations closed today for Labour's candidate for the Macclesfield by-election as Andy Burnham plots his route back to Westminster. The Mayor of Greater Manchester's hinted at challenging the Prime Minister for his job, a potential contest Wes Streeting has confirmed he'd be a part of. Meanwhile, Donald Trump's threatened Iran on social media app Truth Social, saying the country better get moving fast or there won't be anything left of them. Talks between the US and Tehran have stalled again, with the American president warning the clock is ticking to reopen the Strait of Hormuz. And one of the biggest events in the queer calendar, the Eurovision Song Contest, declared its winner on Saturday night. Bulgaria's Dara was crowned the winner, while the UK finished in last place, marking yet another disappointing result. Bulgaria won by 173 votes, beating out Israel in the public vote. Meanwhile, a new permit system is being introduced in England next year to crack down on illegal rubbish dumping. It'll mean handlers will have to prove they're qualified to transport waste. Baroness Sheehan chairs the House of Lords Environment and Climate Change Committee.
8: I think the proof will be in the pudding. What I particularly welcome in the 10-point plan is the naming and shaming of waste management companies that don't adhere to the rules. We must turn the taps off at source.
7: And a charity is warning failings in diagnosis and support for those suffering from dementia have now become routine in the UK. Alzheimer's Society says patients are being missed at every stage. And there's more news online at gaydio.co.uk.
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7: Today, showers will spread across central East England and East Scotland with local thunder. Further west, there will be lighter showers and sunny spells, but it will become windy with rain at the end of the day. Highs of 14 in Glasgow, 14 in Birmingham and 15 in London. For Gadio, I'm Thomas Y.
0: Cheers, Thomas. It's around about 4 minutes past nine this Monday morning, 18th of May. How have we only got about 10 days left of the month? I don't know. Time's going quickly, isn't it? I'm Dave. It's Gadio Breakfast morning, sweetheart. I've got a brand new beat of the week to spin for.

not leak it. I look so good, you look so good, maybe we should all leak it together. Yeah. You only live once, let the people see!

0: it hurts more vivid and worse what I feel it deserve.
1: Meech, she's in the stratosphere now. She's doing great. She was, what is it, nearly 2 months ago? No, it was 2 months ago that she was at the Gaydio Awards, wasn't she?
2: Exactly. I mean, the gays have taste. I think we're just ahead of the curve, Dave.
1: All tea, no shade, pink, lemonade, whatever the kids, I can't remember what they say. In the meantime, though, a big event in the queer calendar this weekend. Birmingham Pride returns this Saturday and Sunday. Very excited for that. And we are going to be there. It's going to be another huge year. You've got names like Katie B, Sigala, Danny Beard, Booty Love, Nadine, a whole load more. Who are you excited for, producer Bella?
2: I'm really excited about Katie B. I would have said Nadine Coyle, but yeah. I actually have seen her before live.
1: Oh, yeah.
2: I've never seen Katie B, so I think that would be who I'm excited about.
1: I mean, Katie B, another Gaydio Awards performer. Can we just
2: go in? Oh, my God, yeah.
1: Yeah, I know, right? Yeah, we don't mess about, do we? We're going to be there. We're all over it this weekend. Thanks to our mates at Radisson Blue Hotel Birmingham. We're giving you all access, all areas, pass to everything that's going on. All the parade, backstage goss and a few giggles with the performers. Brett Harris from the Gaydio Home Straight, Chris Blackmore from Gaydio Anthems. They're going to be covering everything there. Might even pop up on the main stage over the weekend. God knows what they're going to be doing. But if you're heading to Birmingham Pride, we'll see you there. If not, you can avoid missing out by keeping up to date with everything. That's on our socials at Gaydio and on your radio. Make sure you've downloaded that Gaydio app as well, because then you can listen whenever and wherever you are. I tell you who I'm excited for, producer Bella.
2: Mm.
1: Bjorn Again.
2: Oh, my goodness.
1: Yeah, they're going to be doing all the big ABBA hits. So if you love your old school vibes, Gaydio goes gold right now with ABBA.

0: Ray and Amber, and absolutely that's what you need on a Monday morning. Joy! How you going? I'm Dave. Time for something new. Right, strap in, because this isn't your ordinary beat of the week. It comes from Tuvlu. It's called I Am Your Girl, right? And it's going to be on her forthcoming album. And she's doing a world tour. Her sixth album is due to be released on September the 18th. It's called Estrus. Producer Bella, we've been looking into this word, haven't we?
1: We have. We did it. Well, obviously, we thought, that's a Swedish word, because Obviously Tovelo is from Sweden.
0: Yes.
1: So we did a little background. Estrus in Swedish is translated as brunst, and it refers to the period of, what would you say, being in heat?
0: Is it? Yes, apparently so. It is the, according to the internet, the recurring hormone-driven period of sexual receptivity in female mammals, commonly known as being in heat. Behavioural changes. Behavioural signs to attract males, including vocalisation, and other behaviours, heightened restlessness as well. It sounds like, to be honest with you, most people in any gay village are going back anyway.
1: I was going to say, that sounds like the gay bar to me.
0: Brand new single from Tuvlu, it's called I'm Your Girl, right?

0: Morning. More tunes on the way to get you warmed up for Gaydio Anthems at 10 a.m. And Romy working with another queer artist planning to rock to redo one of her old classics. The One, playing that for you in a little bit after a throwback to From Disclosure next.
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3: With the latest, I'm Thomas Y. Deputy Prime Minister David Lammy insists Sir Keir Starmer will not step down. He insisted there'll be no timetable for him to resign.
4: Keir Starmer remains the most resilient person I know in my life. He has a strength of character, a fighting experience. There will be no timetables. What there is getting on with the business of government.
3: His potential leadership rivals have clashed over Brexit. Former Health Secretary Wes Streeting signalled he'd stand in any contest and wants Britain to return to the EU. Andy Burnham, who hopes to stand in the Macclesfield by-election, has insisted he's not campaigning on that issue. Meanwhile, parents and guardians could face harsher repercussions for their children's crimes under a proposed shake-up of the justice system. Ministers plan to strengthen orders which compel mums and dads to address their child's behaviour through counselling or face fines. And Durham Pride organisers have said council funding cuts have made absolutely no difference to the staging of the city's upcoming Pride celebration, but instead sent a message the event is not welcome. Durham County Council had previously contributed £2,500 to Pride, but announced in August it would stop the payments and divert the money to key services instead. Meanwhile, a number of Americans have reportedly been exposed to the Ebola virus following an outbreak in the Democratic Republic of Congo. The World Health Organization declared it an international health emergency. And Volodymyr Zelensky says Ukraine's military carried out deep strikes yesterday targeting Moscow. Russian media have reported 4 deaths, while more than 1,000 drones were shot down. And there's more news online at gaydio.co.uk.
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3: Today, showers will spread across central East England and East Scotland with local thunder. Further west, there will be lighter showers and sunny spells, but it will become windy with rain at the end of the day. Highs of 14 in Glasgow, 14 in Birmingham and 15 in London. For Gaydio, I'm Thomas Y.
5: Thanks, Thomas. It's knocking on 4, 25 to 10 this Monday morning, 18th of May. I'm Dave. It's Gaydio Breakfast. Right, tunes on the way. Brand new stuff from Romy and Planning to Rock. Got throwback from J-Hood. And right now,

0: from his latest album, Sweat. It's Drum Machine from Melanie C on Gadio Breakfast. Good morning. Now, if you missed it, dropped last week, my latest episode of the Gadio Original Podcast, To The Club, which takes a deep dive into clubbing culture from the LGBTQ plus community, past, present and future. And this latest guest is Peaches, a queer icon for many years. She's been in the business for a couple of decades now. And she joined us here in the Gadio studio to talk about her latest album, No Lube So Rude, and the importance of the track that really catapulted her into the consciousness of queer folks and the mainstream alike. Here she is on the latest episode of To The Club podcast. To The Club.
1: Not mad at it. Never mad at it. It's so good.
2: Yeah, yeah.
1: You know, I think that there's these songs that you have that are seminal to you when it's like, I'm not a girl, not yet a woman, kind of like feel it. Like when you're in, you're like, this is that's my independence. And I feel like.
2: I just love that you quoted Britney as well.
1: Yeah, no, it's funny. No, but you know, it's that like, this is my independent moment. Yeah. And I feel like that was that song for Britney and for Christina Aguilera, you know, when she was making Dirty, she said like, Pain Away was the one that like helped her to write that.
0: Love that from Peaches, talking about the Pain Away, her, well, probably most well-known track, actually. 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

a soft, more luminous approach to the song. Lovely synths on this vibe. I want you to let me know what you think of the brand new music at Gadio. As always, if you're listening on the Gadio app, chuck a little thumbs up next to this one if you like it. Planning to Rock and Romy, this is the one on Gadio.

0: 7 a.m. on Gidyo Breakfast, joined by the wonderful Amy Spalding and Gareth Valentino from BBC's I Kiss a Boy and Girl. They've got a brand new queer dating podcast, so make sure you're listening from 7 a.m. Right, Chris Blackmore on the way with Gidyo Anthems. A full hour of tunes to get you warmed up this Monday morning. What's he got lined up? I'll tell you. Daft Punk, Katy Perry, and Junie Jack, Dare Me, Stupid Disco plays next.
1: It's Vanessa Williams here. I'm currently starring as the fashion icon Miranda Priestly in The Devil Wears Prada, the musical. Gidyo are thrilled to be giving you the chance to win a pair of tickets to see the show, as well as an overnight stay in London and a fashion shopping spree, so you can get your hands on the hottest runway-worthy looks. 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By all means, move at a glacial pace. You know how that thrills me. Featuring music by the legendary Elton John. Don't miss the season's must-have show. Playing at the Dominion Theatre right now. That's all.
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4: I

0: With the latest, I'm Thomas Y. The Deputy Prime Minister insists there'll be no timetable for Sir Keir Starmer to resign. David Lammy says the PM will not step down as talk of a potential leadership challenge continues. He also refused to comment on whether the UK should rejoin the EU, following comments from former Health Secretary Wes Streeting. Meanwhile, parents and guardians could face harsher repercussions for their children's crimes under a proposed shake-up of the justice system. Ministers plan to strengthen orders which compel mums and dads to address their child's behaviour through counselling or face fines. Official figures show just 33 were used in 2023, down from more than 1,000 in 2010. Here's Justice Minister David Lammy.
1: We do now need to give judges more support so these parenting orders are more robust, more holistic, and whole families can get the support that they need.
0: And newly elected Reform UK councillor Stephen Moosedale has resigned after it was revealed he is also a gay adult performer. A spokesperson for Reform UK defended the councillor, saying that while his lifestyle choices may not be to everyone's taste, he has not broken the law. Meanwhile, a number of Americans have reportedly been exposed to the Ebola virus following an outbreak in the Democratic Republic of Congo. The World Health Organization has declared it an international health emergency. And a charity is warning failings in diagnosis and support for those suffering from dementia have now become routine in the UK. Alzheimer's Society says patients are being missed at every stage. And there's more news online at gaydio.co.uk.
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3: Right then, let's get your week started with a bang, shall we? This is Chris Blackmore doing Gaydio Anthems right through until 11 o'clock. Some of the biggest throwbacks ever made, so let's get on with it. Nightcrawler's on the way and Junior Jack now. The UK's LG-

Siesta, Wasted on Gaydio Anthems for Monday morning. This is Chris Blackmore. Let's get your week started with a bang, shall we? Because Monday's rubbish. Always a little bit difficult. So I'm here to deliver you a whole load of energy, especially because, hey, it's another three-day weekend incoming. Bank holiday round the corner. So let's get this week started off on a high. Give you a load of energy to get through it. Then next week, only 4 days to worry about. What a treat. Katy Perry on the way. Daft Punk as well.

Radio Anthems for Monday morning. Chris Blackmore with you right now. And hey, this week, the launch event of Russell T Davies' new TV show. So, in celebration of that, let's take it right back to basically where it all began. Let's put you in the middle of Babylon, living your queer as folk fantasy. Here's QT Quartet on Gaydio.

0: Right, I feel like we're in a real Kelly Rowland drought, especially as we nudge towards the summer. Like, she had so many good summer bangers. She's letting us down. It's been so long since we got anything new from her. Let's get that sorted, please. That is What a Feeling. This is Gadio Anthems. I've got Armin van Helden on the way. Wait there.
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for a whole another half hour of huge throwbacks from back in the day. Of course you are. This is Gadio Anthems. Chris Blackmore with you. We're doing this until 11 o'clock. Wait there for Afro Medusa on the way. The Ones as well. Right now, let's get on one of the ultimate ones. One of the best of all time. I'm Van Helden. I want your soul. This is Gadio Anthems.

Eventually, your entrance is grand. Red carpet rolls out on the side they stand, worshipping you like a god, like a goddess. Somehow, you remain modest. Flashbulbs pop, paparazzi goes wild. With amazing grace, you walk and smile. They answer.

Hearing songs like that this time of year just makes me look outside and long for some sunshine. We're in like a bit of a drought of it at the minute, aren't we? Bring back summer, please. Hey, good news, to be fair, this weekend's supposed to be an absolute scorcher across most of the UK. So that song, or any songs like that, they are going to sound 10 out of 10. This is Chris Blackmore. We're doing Gaydio Anthems until 11 o'clock. Britney on the way. Chanel Ian Carey Project right now. Another song that hopefully will bring out the sunshine. It's Afro Medusa and Basilda on Gaydio.

0: Chanel, My Life. This is Gadio Anthems. It's Chris Blackmore with you right now. Is it just me, or do we not have enough, like, completely and utterly ridiculous songs anymore? Like, they were everywhere in, like, the 90s and noughties. Every now and then in the 2010s, you get, like, the odd one. Now, nothing. Need more tunes like this one, please. Duck Sauce, Barbara Streisand. This is Gadio Anthems.
1: Barbara Streisand.

Tess, it's Matronic. How did you know? Wrapping up Monday's Gaydia Anthems. I'll have another hour of those tomorrow from 10 a.m. for you. Right now, we're just coming up to 11 o'clock. It's Chris Blackmore with you. Wait.

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0: from the Sky News Centre at 11. The Deputy Prime Minister has urged Labour to stop the own goals after a week of infighting. David Lammy insists Sir Keir Starmer isn't setting out a timetable for leaving Number 10. Speculation over a leadership challenge continues as former Health Secretary Wes Streeting confirmed he'd run in any race. Andy Burnham's contesting the Makerfield by-election. What do voters there make of his chances?
1: Definitely happy to vote for Andy Burnham. My worry is, though, that it's a lot of reform, but, you know, he's got our vote.
2: You're going to be voting for someone who's not going to be here, so it won't be his priority. I think that's what people are thinking.
3: Andy Burnham seemed to be a fantastic candidate, and we really hope he wins.
0: Donald Trump's warned Iran the clock is ticking as talks to end the conflict stall. The US president's told reporters Tehran will have a very bad time if no deal is agreed, following reports Washington and Israel are stepping up preparations for renewed strikes. The Royal College of Nursing is warning a collapse in the number of workers entering the field and more complex patient needs are becoming a deadly mix. A survey found more than two-thirds of staff said they're being forced to make tough decisions on prioritising care. Head of the RCN, Professor Nicola Ranger, says nursing's been neglected for decades.
4: My warning to any government is you will fail unless nursing is invested in. The health of this nation is absolutely connected to the wealth of this nation, and nursing is the lifeblood in any service.
0: The new Director General of the BBC says the world needs the corporation more than ever. Matt Britton started his first day in the job following the departure of Tim Davey. Shakira's been acquitted of tax fraud in Spain following an eight-year dispute. The country's National High Court has ordered the tax authority to reimburse her €60 million. And to sport now, where Aaron Rye has become the first Englishman in over a century to win golf's US PGA Championship. The 31-year-old from Wolverhampton finished three shots ahead of the rest of the pack. That's the latest. I'm Imani Rana.
5: Just gone 11 o'clock, Monday morning. Hello, you. Chris Blackmore with you right now. I've got Rose Grey on the way. Kesha's playing as well. And Siku now, his dangerous lover on Godio.

Haven, Caitlin Aragon. That is I Run on Gadio. This is Chris Blackmore. Monday morning, just gone 11. Hey, it's a big weekend this weekend. Not only is it a three-day bank holiday weekend, but it is also a big gay bank holiday weekend. Oh yes, the first major pride of the year is nearly here. I'm talking Birmingham Pride. Just a few more days to go. I was actually in Birmingham over the weekend and I was stood. Do you know, if you've ever been to the Bullring and you stand kind of by like where Selfridges is and you look over, you get a really good view of the Birmingham Pride Festival site. And I was stood there and there was nothing on the festival site. Came back like 2 hours later and out of nowhere, the Big Top's gone up for the cabaret stage. They are working fast, and before we know it, it will be here. And you know that Gadio is going to be all over it. From following the parade to having a natter with all the performers backstage. And me and Brett popping up on that stage as well, actually. We're going to be across it all, giving you your access all areas pass, thanks to our friends at Radisson Blue Hotel Birmingham. So if you're heading there, we'll see you there. If you're not, you can get us all over your radio, all over your socials as well. Right now, Rose Grey, I Don't Speak French on Gadio.

Gaga, Doechii, that is Runway on Gaydio. This is Chris Blackmore. Yesterday, by the way, was Ida Hobbit, the International Day Against Homophobia, Biphobia and Transphobia. Happens every single year on the 17th of May, a day created to raise awareness of the discrimination, violence and inequality LGBTQ plus people still face around the world, while also celebrating the progress within the community as well. The day marks the day that homosexuality was officially removed from the World Health Organization's list of mental illnesses back in 1990. We celebrated that on Gaydio yesterday. Producer Bella from Gaydio Breakfast spoke to the CEO of Gallup, Jasmine O'Connor, talking all about why Ida Hobbit is so important. If you missed that, get that on gaydio.co.uk, on our app as well. Right now, Rihanna, where have you been? This is Gaydio.

0: That was my beat of the week last week. Gorgeous to see that. Straight onto the Gaydio playlist. Calvin Harris teaming up with Jazzy. That is Satisfy on Gaydio. Right, Mel C, new stuff from her on the way. And I've got a big feel-good throwback dance banger next.
1: It's Vanessa Williams here. I'm currently starring as the fashion icon Miranda Priestly in The Devil Wears Prada, the musical. Gaydio are thrilled to be giving you the chance to win a pair of tickets to see the show, as well as an overnight stay in London and a fashion shopping spree, so you can get your hands on the hottest runway-worthy looks. 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By all means, move at a glacial pace. You know how that thrills me. 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Don't miss this season's must-have show. Playing at the Dominion Theatre right now. That's all.
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0: Just gone 11:30, Monday morning, and it's Chris Blackmore with you, getting on Mel C soon. Cigala's on as well. Right now, though, Thomas Y has your LGBTQ plus headlines.
5: One of the biggest events in the queer calendar, the Eurovision Song Contest, declared its winner on Saturday night. Bulgaria's Dara was crowned the winner, while the UK finished in last place, marking yet another disappointing result.
6: It's amazing. Thank you so much for all the support. This is unbelievable. I don't even know what's going on right now.
5: Bulgaria won by 173 votes, beating out Israel in the public vote. Meanwhile, Durham Pride organisers have said council funding cuts have made absolutely no difference to the staging of the city's upcoming Pride celebration, but instead sent a message the event is not welcome. Durham County Council had previously contributed £2,500 to Pride, but announced in August it would stop the payments and divert the money to key services instead. And newly elected Reform UK councillor Stephen Moosdale has resigned after it was revealed he is also a gay adult performer. A spokesperson for Reform UK defended the councillor, saying that while his lifestyle choices may not be to everyone's taste, he has not broken the law. For more LGBTQ+,

Mel C, taken straight off a new album. That is Attitude. And this is Gadio. Tell you what wasn't on my 2026 bingo card. Brand new music from Usher playing on Gadio. But it has happened. This new tune from him, teaming up with Kalani. I love this. I think you'll be a big fan of it too. This is Shoulda Never on Gadio.

Olivia Rodrigo and Drop Dead on Gaydio. This is Chris Blackmore. And hey, it's not just Cerulean that's in this spring. It's also The Devil Wears Prada, the musical. And together with them, we're teaming up to give you the chance to win a pair of tickets to this season's hottest show. But that's not all. You could also get your hands on return train tickets to London, an overnight stay, and £500 shopping spree to get yourself a runway ready look that even Miranda Priestley would be completely and utterly gagged at. It's playing at the Dominion Theatre right now with music from the legend Sir Elton John. Sees a whole load of LGBTQ plus icons, including Vanessa Williams, take on the role of Miranda as she, Andy, Emily and Nigel prepare for Paris Fashion Week, in between the drama and the chaos at the world's biggest fashion magazine. Tickets are on sale now, but if you want your hands on that Devil Wears Prada, the musical experience with an overnight stay and the shopping spree, listen to the Gaydio Home Straight with Brett Harris this Friday from 4 o'clock for your chance to win. Right now, let's get on Jada G for your new music from her. This is All Day on Gaydio.

0: Love Lives on Gaydio. Oh yeah, we're just coming up to 12 o'clock. Wait there for the Pussycat Dolls on the way. Sugar Babes as well. And Mother teaming up with a huge pop icon. They're on the way next.
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3: From the Sky News Centre at midday, one of the Prime Minister's top team insists there'll be no timetable for him to resign.
4: Keir Starmer remains the most resilient person I know in my life. He has a strength of character, a fighting experience. There will be no timetables. What there is getting on with the business of government.
3: Deputy PM David Lammy insists Sir Keir Starmer will not step down. His potential leadership rivals have clashed over Brexit. Former Health Secretary Wes Streeting signalled he'd stand in any contest and wants Britain to return to the EU. Andy Burnham, who hopes to stand in the Makerfield by-election, has insisted he's not campaigning on that issue. It's understood a number of Americans have been exposed to the Ebola virus in the Democratic Republic of Congo. World Health Organization's declared the outbreak an emergency of international concern, but have stopped short of saying it's a pandemic. It's reporting at least 80 suspected deaths and more than 240 cases. Our Africa correspondent Yusra El Bagir says the strain is proving difficult to manage.
5: This Bundi Bajau variant is not only very fatal, but it also has a slower detection time beyond the 6 to 8 hours that is expected of the Ebola virus. So that again, so you've got all these variables that make it very difficult to contain.
3: A 12-year-old boy is in serious condition after a car crashed into pedestrians in Alloa yesterday afternoon. Four other people were injured on the A907. The MV Hondius cruise ship has docked in Rotterdam to allow the final crew off to quarantine. Three people who were on board the liner died after contracting the hantavirus. Former Google boss Matt Britton has arrived for his first day as the Director General of the BBC. He says the world needs the corporation more than ever. And Ryanair insists its prices will remain broadly flat over the summer, despite uncertainties around jet fuel availability. The airline says that the amount customers pay is unlikely to change drastically. That's the latest. I'm Imani Rana.
6: Monday afternoon, just gone 12. It's Chris with you with Disco Lines on the way. Sugar Babes as well, and Madonna's on now.

Disco Lines, Tinashe. That is No Break Boys on Gadio. This is Chris Blackmore. Hey, have you given that Instagram instance thing a go yet? Don't know if you've seen this. It's appeared. If you go to like where your DMs are on Instagram, there's a new little bit that pops up now. It's like, do you remember Be Real? Very that kind of vibe, where you post a photo and that's it. No editing, no filters. Just what you're up to right now. I gave that a go over the weekend and it kind of gave me a jump scare a little bit, to be honest with you, because what I didn't realise is instant isn't just like a catchy name. That is exactly what it is. And the second you take that photo, there's no looking at it. There's no approving it. It goes straight up. But let me tell you, I took, as like, just to test it out as a joke, the most hideous photo of my face I think you've ever seen. That, straight on the gram. I feel like I was going to lose all the followers when they realise how much of a catfish you actually are. Just bear that in mind if you use it. It's fun though. I'm a big fan. Right on the way. New Generation. The Pussycat Dolls. Now they're his club song on Gadio. Don't.

Honey Dijon, Jacob Lusk on that one as well. That is Satisfied on Gadio. Hiya, Chris with you. Brand new week, brand new music that dropped on Friday last week. Something I'm getting on for you every single day. Comes from MK, a big dance music producing powerhouse, teaming up with someone who's been all over the vocals of dance music recently. She did that Think About Us tune with Sunny Federa, been on some stuff with DOD as well. Poppy Bascom's voice, 10 out of 10. She suits dance music so well. This one, I love. MK, Poppy Bascom, this is Zone playing on Gadio.

0: Golden on Gadio. Hiya, Chris Blackmore with you. We're just coming up to 12:30. I have got one of the big songs of the summer on the way for you. This tune is going to be going off for the rest of the year. I'll play you that after Florence and the Machine next.
1: 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An inflatable flamingo, tick. 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

0: is just so, so good, isn't it? Joel Curry, Rah, that is Devotion on Gaydio.
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0: Oh yeah, it's Chris Blackmore with you. Do you fancy a holiday? Do you need some inspiration for that holiday? And have you seen your friends or your family or people you know go on like cruise holidays before and thought, maybe that's a bit of me, or you've been unsure? Well, we've got the perfect podcast for you. All Aboard with Princess Cruises is back for a brand new series. And this year, it's the turn of our very own Nigel May and Drag Race UK superstar Michael Maruli. They're both going to be setting sail on their voyage of a lifetime on board Star Princess. And before heading to the stunning Caribbean, they'll be enjoying one of the queerest places on the planet. I'm talking Miami, a city famed for its booming LGBTQ plus scene, and also miles and miles and miles of amazing beaches as well. And you'll be able to hear all that on episode one, which drops next Monday. For now, though, you can listen back to our last All Aboard adventures at gaydio.co.uk or wherever you get your podcasts.
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0: Dying, Never Gonna Not Dance Again, wrapping up things for me. I will see you back here tomorrow from 10 a.m. We'll kick off with an hour of Gaydio anthems. Helen Scott on the way next. She's got Becky Hill playing and Ray as well.
1: It's Vanessa Williams here. I'm currently starring as the fashion icon Miranda Priestly in The Devil Wears Prada, the musical. 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

0: From the Sky News Centre at 1, Keir Starmer has told staff at party headquarters he'll support Labour's candidate in the Makerfield by-election 100%. Andy Burnham's hoping to run for the seat and return to Westminster. If successful, he's widely tipped to launch a leadership challenge, also involving former Health Secretary Wes Streeting. Pollster Joe Twyman says it's hard to speculate about the current Greater Manchester Mayor's political position.
1: You could see that as an advantage. You could say, OK, the fact that very few people know much about him is good because he approaches things with a clean slate. He can get across his views. But the reality is, when asked about the issues that face the country, it may be that the more people hear about Andy Burnham, the less they like him.
0: A number of Americans have reportedly been exposed to the Ebola virus in the Democratic Republic of Congo. An outbreak there and in neighbouring Uganda has been declared an emergency of international concern. Health officials insist risk to the US remains low, but there are warnings of regional spread in Africa. Daniela Manos from the London School of Hygiene and Tropical Medicine.
2: Ebola is transmitted through contact with body fluids or items contaminated by body fluids, and so is much less transmissible than COVID-19, for example.
0: Two people have been charged after 43 arrests were made during protests in central London at the weekend. Both are due in court today, having attended separate demonstrations. The bodies of four missing divers have been found in the Maldives. Five Italians are believed to have died while exploring a cave at a depth of around 50 metres on Thursday. The cruise ship hit by a hantavirus outbreak has docked in the Dutch port of Rotterdam. 25 crew members and two medical staff will now quarantine. And to sport now, where Callum McFarlane is expected to be part of Xabi Alonso's first team coaching setup at Chelsea when he takes over this summer. The former Liverpool midfielder was appointed at the weekend, but McFarlane will remain in charge of the club's final two Premier League games of the season. That's the latest. I'm Imani Rana.
3: Happy Monday.

new from Becky Hill. It's her first bit of new music since 2024. I can't believe it. Time has flown by. That's since her top three UK album, Believe Me Now, hit us in the face like a wet fish, but or something really good. I don't know. Like being slapped around the face by Kylie Minogue. not condoning violence. This is her first new single that we're hearing ahead of her third album. So very exciting. Thank you, Becky Hill, being back. How are you, though? Happy Monday. It's Helen Scott with you. Thanks for tuning in. Got real good music for you this afternoon. I can't lie. I'm sort of, you know, feeling a little smug sat here this afternoon. It's going to be a good show today. Would love to know what you got up to this weekend. Do feel free to drop us a DM. You never let me down with your chaotic, often toxic, always good fun weekend plans. Whatever you got up to, your stories of the weekend, you can DM us at Gaydio, or you can hit the little message button on the free Gaydio app, and that comes directly to me in the studio. Go on. Was it a fun one? It was a bit of a wet one, wasn't it? Not like that. Goodness me. Dua Lipa.

Alicia Dixon and the Boy Does Nothing here on Gaydio. It's weird, isn't it? It's the same Alicia Dixon that also sang All I Want in the Rick Kay mix. Like, how is that the same artist? I love it. I love it. Now, it's nearly time for the first major pride of the year. It's about to get really gay all over the UK. Birmingham Pride is happening. This weekend coming, it's wild. It's going to be another huge year. You've got names like KEB, Sagala, Danny Beard, Booty Love, Nadine, and loads more hitting the main stage across the weekend. Plus, you've got the cabaret stage, you've got the Gaydios, Wild and Forbid dropping bangers in the dance arena. You know it's going to go down. And once again, Gaydio's going to be all over it all weekend. Thanks to our friends at Radisson Blue Hotel Birmingham, giving you access all areas, okay? Everything that's going on, from the parade, backstage gossip, bit of a giggle with the performers. Plus, you might even see Brett Harris and Chris Blackmore popping up on the main stage over the weekend too. Oi, oi. If you're heading to Birmingham Pride, we will see you there. If not, though, you can avoid the FOMO by keeping up to date with everything on our socials and, of course, here on Gaydio.

0: Impala and Jenny. That's the Dracula remix for you. On the way, Shakedown. We're going all the way back to the early, early noughties. We've got new Lady Gaga. We've got new Madonna. We've got just stick with me. Just stick with me, okay?
1: KTO. Summer is in the air, and you could go anywhere. 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
0: Yeah, I'm not being funny, but the music is slapping. So good this afternoon. Before I jump into your next banger, here's your LGBTQ plus news headlines with Thomas Y.
6: One of the biggest events in the queer calendar, the Eurovision Song Contest, declared its winner on Saturday night. Bulgaria's Dara was crowned the winner, while the UK finished in last place, marking yet another disappointing result.
7: It's amazing. Thank you so much for all the support. This is unbelievable. I don't even know what's going on right now.
6: Bulgaria won by 173 votes, beating out Israel in the public vote. Meanwhile, Durham Pride organisers have said council funding cuts have made absolutely no difference to the staging of the city's upcoming Pride celebration, but instead sent a message the event is not welcome. Durham County Council had previously contributed £2,500 to Pride, but announced in August it would stop the payments and divert the money to key services instead. And newly elected Reform UK councillor Stephen Moosdale has resigned after it was revealed he is also a gay adult performer. A spokesperson for Reform UK defended the councillor, saying that while his lifestyle choices may not be to everyone's taste, he has not broken the law. For more LGBTQ+ news, check out gaydio.co.uk.

Gracie Abrams, and that's so true. It's still hitting so good, even a year on, isn't it? Loving Gracie Abrams. Right, next, I'm going to play you another tune from the Devil Wears Prada 2 soundtrack. Of course, it's Lady Gaga. It's called Shape of a Woman. Now, have you seen it? Have you seen Devil Wears Prada 2 yet? I ain't had a chance. If you were listening last week, actually, right now, this is a personal apology to Robin out in Florida who tunes in. I think out in Florida, it's like the morning time where she is, and she tunes into my show, which is obviously the afternoon in the UK. It gets her through the drive to work or something like that. She messaged me on Instagram, was like, excuse me, who on earth is Lee Barnes? Who was sitting in for me last week when I was off on my hollybobs in Venice. We'll chat about that later. But why have I brought that up? Yes, right, because I was telling you, I ain't had a chance. I ain't had a chance to go and see Devil Wears Prada 2 yet. Is it worth it? Please just tell me right now, quick DM to Gadio. Is it definitely worth going and seeing it at the cinema, or can I just wait till it comes out at home? Am I a bad gay for not going to see it immediately? Truly, I haven't had a second to myself, let me tell you. And it's my girlfriend's birthday this week. It's non-stop. Anyway, here's Lady Gaga from the Devil Wears Prada 2 soundtrack, Shape of a Woman on Gadio.

Harp. It's Friends on Gaydio. It's coming around about 2 o'clock now. On the way, I've got Ray and some Chris Lake for you as well. Keep those weekend shenanigans coming in, please. What did you get up to over the weekend? I'm going to start reading out some of your... I love it. I love the messiness, but also the wholesomeness, you know? I can tell who's a cottagecore lesbian, for example, messaging in, telling me about their weekend, and who's like a baby gay out on the town having it large. I love it. I was in Venice over the weekend. I had lovely Lee Barnes sitting in for me last week. Thanks, Lee babes. And I tell you what, right? My first time in Venice, it rained the whole time. And if you know Venice, it's already basically like a lake, you know? It's already like filled with water. We didn't need more rain. We didn't. It was still pretty gorgeous though. Very cute, very quaint. I do think it's definitely somewhere you go with a loved one, you know? A little romance, a little snog in the streets. But it was lovely. The very final afternoon that I was there, the sun did come out and I had a big, juicy tiramisu and oh my God. Yeah, I've come back very full. I don't need anything to eat today, let me tell you. Here's Ray.

0: Chris Lake and Savannah. Just a, such a good tune for a Monday afternoon. On the way, Missy Elliott. Yes, lesbian herself. A throwback of Anastacia. Don't get me wrong, I'm not going to play all oldies, but there are some real good throwbacks on the way.
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11: From the Sky News Centre at 2. Sir Keir Starmer insists he's focused on the job as he met staff at party headquarters. The Prime Minister also says he'll support the Labour candidate in the Makerfield by-election 100%. Andy Burnham wants the seat to be able to return to Westminster and potentially launch a leadership challenge. But Deputy PM David Lammy insists there'll be no timetable for his boss to resign.
12: Keir Starmer remains the most resilient person I know in my life. He has a strength of character, a fighting

0: experience, there will be no timetables. What there is getting on with the business of government.
1: Scotland's First Minister says he's deeply concerned by the behaviour of football fans this weekend. 14 arrests were made in Glasgow during and after Celtic's Premiership title win on Saturday. Fans stormed the pitch at Parkhead before the final whistle, confronting some Hearts players. John Swinney says his government may consider making such invasions a criminal offence.
2: We've obviously taken forward a consultation around about football banning orders, which are about strengthening some of the provisions within those banning orders. That concluded just before the election. We're obviously now going to look at the details of all of that in the light of the events that we've experienced. And this is happening far too often.
1: A number of Americans have reportedly been exposed to the Ebola virus in the Democratic Republic of Congo. An outbreak there has been declared an emergency of international concern. The cruise ship hit by a Hansa virus outbreak has arrived in the Netherlands. Authorities say the crew will go into immediate quarantine. It's the new BBC Director General's first day in the office. Former Google boss Matt Britton says the corporation still plays an incredibly important role. And interim boss Callum McFarlane is expected to be part of Xavi Alonso's first team coaching setup at Chelsea when he takes over in July. The former Liverpool midfielder was appointed on a four-year deal. That's the latest. I'm Faye De Silva.
3: It's just gone to Helen Scott with you. How's it going? Prosper and Clooney first, a bit of something new. Then we're going all the way back to the early noughties with some Missy Elliott. Are you ready this Monday afternoon to get you, get you, get you, get you, get you?

It's everything and upside down for you here on Gaydio. I told you the tunes were tuning today. Right, now I'm going to play for you next. It's a tune very close to my heart, okay? When I was 11 years old, my mum entered me into Kids Stars in Their Eyes to sing this song, okay? As this artist. Now, God love my mum. You know, she was a supporter. I mean, she was a bit of a mummager. She was quite intense, Jacqueline. But, you know, God love her. She was determined to get me into showbiz, baby. And she thought that this might be the way to do it. Now, when you hear the opener, you're going to crease. Ready? Right. Me as an 11-year-old. Nah, I didn't have it. I didn't have it. I couldn't sound nothing like her. She's one of a kind. It's Anastasia.

with Dangerous Lover here on Gaydio. Love his voice so much. I know I say it every day. Now, a few messages from you about what you got up to over the weekend. Daryl messaged in saying, did a car boot sale with my mum and somehow came home with more stuff than we arrived with. That's the problem with a car boot, isn't it? I haven't done one of those for years. I used to love a car boot sale. Mia from Liverpool messaged in saying, went on a first date and she brought me flowers. In this economy, I fear I'm in love. Is that the bar's low, Mia? Come on. The bar's low, but that is nice. Flowers, isn't it? Gorgeous. Getting treated, wined and dined, I hope. Then Lee, listen to this. Had the gang round for Eurovision prep. Ended up having to Uber Eats another 6 bottles of wine after hearing the UK entry, Lee. Oh, come on. We weren't that bad, were we? We weren't that bad. Oh, God. 1 point. Dear God.

0: I don't really know what pinky up means, but it makes me want to like go to one of those aerobics classes, you know, in like Spanx and like just keep stepping up onto one of those little like steppers. It gives me a bit of palpitations, that song, I won't lie.
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one, don't you, with Runway, that lead track from the Devil Wears Prada 2 soundtrack. Oh, it's good. It's a good one, isn't it? It's a good one. Now, if you've ever wondered what all the cruising fuss is about, then I've got the perfect podcast for you, okay? All Aboard with Princess Cruises is returning for a brand new series. This year is the turn of our very own Nigel May and Drag Race UK superstar Michael Maruli, who will both be setting sail on a voyage of a lifetime on board Star Princess. Now, before heading to the stunning Caribbean, they'll be enjoying one of the queerest places on planet Earth, which is Miami. Of course, a city famed for its absolutely booming LGBTQ plus scene and miles of beaches. You'll be able to hear all of that on episode one, which drops on Monday the 25th of May. You've got a week today. But right now, you can catch up and listen back to our last All Aboard adventures at gaydio.co.uk or, of course, wherever

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2: Shack, the shack, the body days, the shack, the shack, the shack, the shack, the shack, the shack, the shack, the shack, the shack, the shack, the shack, the shack, the shack, the shack, the shack, the shack, the shack, the shack, the shack, the shack, the shack, the shack, the shack, the shack, the shack, the shack, the shack, the shack, the shack, the shack, the shack, the shack, the shack, the shack, the shack, the shack, the shack, the shack, the shack, the shack, the shack, the shack, the shack, the shack, the shack, the shack, the shack, the shack, the shack, the shack, the shack, the shack, the shack, the shack, the shack, the shack, the shack, the shack, the shack, the shack, the shack, the shack, the shack, the shack, the shack, the shack, the shack, the shack, the shack, the shack, the shack, the shack, the shack, the shack, the shack, the shack, the shack, the shack, the shack, the shack, the shack, the shack, the shack, the shack, the shack, the shack, the shack, the shack, the shack, the shack, the shack, the sh

Beyonce with Attitude here on Gaydio as we swiftly approach 3 o'clock. Now, do you have a star sign that you love a lot? Like that you just really connect with, right? Because each star sign, right? We statistically and like hypothetically, we're meant to have like, you know, certain star signs that we really align with. Well, I'm a Sagittarius and my soul sign is a Gemini. And I have horoscoped so hard that all of my best friends are, well, majority of my best friends are Geminis. And what is it? Gemini season. I now have a birthday every week for the next 6 weeks, okay? I've Geminied too hard, including my girlfriend whose birthday is this week. I don't know if I've got the energy. I'm 37 this year, do you know what I mean? I don't think I've got the social battery for it. And secondly, I'm not sure I earn enough for a birthday every week for the next 6

0: absolute banger, Majestic, Jammin' Kid, and of course, Celine Dion. Set My Heart on Fire. It's almost three with me, Helen Scott, on the way. Oh, listen to this. Olivia Rodrigo, Mary J. Blige, and a little bit of Taylor Swift. Come on. K-D-O.
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0: From the Sky News Centre at 3. The potential successor to Sir Keir Starmer says Britain has been on the wrong path for 40 years. Andy Burnham's told a conference there needs to be a serious rewiring of the country and maximum devolution to make the basics more affordable. He's been explaining why he wants to return to Westminster by trying to contest the Makerfield by-election.
1: A vote for me will be a vote to change Labour, to make life more affordable again. This is the choice in this by-election. I know why I'm standing. I know what I'm offering. I know what my party has offered in the past has simply not been good enough.
0: Sir Keir Starmer says he'll back the Labour candidate 100%. No leadership challenge has yet been triggered. Strikes by London Underground drivers this week have been called off. The action by RMT Union was due to begin tomorrow. John Swinney says the Scottish Government could bring in legislation to ban pitch invasions. Thousands of football fans stormed Parkhead on Saturday when Celtic beat Hearts to win the Premiership title. A financial body believes the Iran war won't impact UK economic growth by quite as much as it first thought. The International Monetary Fund's now predicting

0: Disney's new director general says the corporation still plays an incredibly important role both in the UK and on a world stage.
1: When I look at the 100-year history of the BBC, how it serves its audiences, how it's adapted at pace and it's risen in times of crisis, I also believe that today the world needs the BBC more than ever.
0: Former Google boss Matt Britton started his first day in the job at London's broadcasting house. He faces a number of challenges, including the prospect of a multi-billion dollar lawsuit from Donald Trump. And Barbara Streisand won't be appearing at this year's Cannes Film Festival because of a knee injury. The star was due to accept her honorary Palme d'Or at the event's closing ceremony. That's the latest. I'm Faye DeSoto.
2: Helen Scott with you, Olivia Rodrigo first. I've also got my beat of the

And every time I hear something hot, it makes me wanna move. But it's something about this joint right here. This joint right here.

0: Ophelia.
1: Taylor Swift, The Fate of Ophelia, that loud luxury remix for you here on Gaydio. Helen Scott, how are you? Happy Monday. Thanks for tuning in. Now, a week ago, something called the Queerty Awards happened. Am I a bad lesbian? I feel like I vaguely knew about it, but like it's not something that I'd really like put in my calendar, you know, like the Oscars or the Met Gala. And I always talk about the award shows that go on because I'm obsessed with the fashion. But the Queerties, I kind of really discovered this year. And basically, it's kind of like the Grammys, but if the entire judging panel was queer people on TikTok, loads of the categories are actually like judged by the public, queer people who, you know, by the public, basically. And I really love that. Trixie Mattel hosted this year's. And we had Lady Gaga winning for Abracadabra. We had Cynthia Erivo cleaning up for Wicked and for her book that she came out with this year. Jonathan Bailey won an award. And I'm just sad that I didn't like know more about it before the night began. So next year, I'm putting it in my diary now. The Queerty Awards, it should be the biggest night of our year, shouldn't it?

0: I want to talk about
1: Madonna and Sabrina Carpenter. Bring Your Love on Gaydio. Now, are you ready for a very lesbian beat of the week? I mean, obviously, every beat of the week for me is very lesbian. But this one particularly so. One of the biggest queer artists who are emerging right now. I have been following them for years. I managed to see them playing like a really tiny little show with another queer artist called Leo. But my beat of the week is the artist Catty. Absolutely iconic. Very sort of like grungy pop. Lyrics that hit so good. She sold out, pretty much sold out. There's a few tickets left for her Bristol date. Pretty much sold out her first UK tour in about 30 minutes, I think. And yeah, she's just an artist that if you don't know, you need to get to know. And so my beat of the week is a brand new single from this artist. It's Catty here on Gaydio.

0: Monday. You can't beat it, can you? It's just coming up to 3:30 with me, Helen Scott. Avicii playing for you next.
1: It's Pride. You're in the middle of the dance floor, but something's up. Your legs? Gone. Your energy? Gone. And you're pretty sure you just cheered the DJ for ending a track? Pride isn't the same without a proper night's sleep. This Manchester Village Pride, stay at City Suites, for your own place to reset. 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
0: Helen with you. Thanks for tuning in this Monday afternoon. I'm going to put Avicii on for you. I've also got Eve on the way. But first, your LGBTQ plus news headlines with Thomas Wine.
6: One of the biggest events in the queer calendar, the Eurovision Song Contest, declared its winner on Saturday night. Bulgaria's Dara was crowned the winner, while the UK finished in last place, marking yet another disappointing result.
7: It's amazing. Thank you so much for all the support. This is unbelievable. I don't even know what's going on right now.
6: Bulgaria won by 173 votes, beating out Israel in the public vote. Meanwhile, Durham Pride organisers have said council funding cuts have made absolutely no difference to the staging of the city's upcoming Pride celebration, but instead sent a message the event is not welcome. Durham County Council had previously contributed £2,500 to Pride, but announced in August it would stop the payments and divert the money to key services instead. And newly elected Reform UK councillor Stephen Moosdale has resigned after it was revealed he is also a gay adult performer. A spokesperson for Reform UK defended the councillor, saying that while his lifestyle choices may not be to everyone's taste, he has not broken the law. For more LGBTQ+

soon. Yes, we are. Now, a couple more DMs from you asking you earlier, what did you get up to over the weekend? And you never disappoint me. I had Leah message saying, weekend highlight was my dog finally learning how to catch treats mid-air. Leah, do you know what though? Lesbians and their pets. I do love dogs, but I am a cat lesbian. But I feel you. Kelsey messaged in, listen to this. I told myself I was having a chilled one. Then my mate texted, are you out, at 10 o'clock. The next thing I know, I'm eating cheesy chips at 3 a.m. P.S. I'm lactose intolerant. No! Kelsey! No, come on. Where's your mates in that scenario? They need to be ripping those cheesy chips out of your hands. And then Josh. I may or may not have kissed my ex at a beer garden, and I'd really appreciate if the universe could let me undo that. Oh, we've all been there. It's okay. Your secret's safe with, well, all of us. We're going back to 2001 now. This is a little bit of Eve.

Joel Corey and MNEK with Head and Heart. One of my favourite tunes ever, I think. It just puts such a smile on my face. And that tune actually just sneaks into the 2020s. But if you love a throwback, okay, we play a whole hour of them every single day at 10 a.m. to give you a proper energy boost to take on the day. It's those bangers, you know, that maybe you'd like forgotten about, or songs that are just guaranteed to make you want to hit the dance floor. You've got Gaydio Anthems Monday to Friday, in fact, with Chris Blackmore every day at 10 a.m.

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0: Mel C making us want to work out with that tune. I'm Helen Scott, handing you over to Brett Harris now. Going to play you Pink Pantheress first, and I'll be back with you tomorrow from 1 for more big tunes, big chats. You know how we go.
1: It's Vanessa Williams here. I'm currently starring as the fashion icon Miranda Priestly in The Devil Wears Prada, the musical. Gadio are thrilled to be giving you the chance to win a pair of tickets to see the show, as well as an overnight stay in London and a fashion shopping spree, so you can get your hands on the hottest runway-worthy looks. 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By all means, move at a glacial pace. 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That's all.
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5: From the Sky News Centre at 4. Sir Keir Starmer's insisting he won't set a timetable for his departure, despite more than 80 Labour MPs publicly urging him to go. He also denied his premiership is over. Potential challenger Andy Burnham's been explaining why he's determined to stand in the Makerfield by-election. He called for a serious rewiring of the country and maximum devolution. The PM says he wants to lead the party into the next election.
6: I'm very focused on what I consider to be my responsibility, my duty, and that is to the country. I will be backing 100% whoever the candidate is. Whatever views people may have on the direction of the party, that needs to be put to one side.
5: Detectives are investigating reports of two girls being raped on the beach at Great Yarmouth. Norfolk Police says a man in his 30s has been arrested while they're looking for another suspect. Strikes by tube drivers planned to start tomorrow have been suspended. The RMT union says managers at London Underground have shifted their position. The dispute centres on a four-day working week. Medics are rushing to deal with Ebola in the Democratic Republic of Congo. The World Health Organization's declared the outbreak an emergency of international concern and is flying a cargo plane with supplies to affected areas. A number of Americans have reportedly been exposed. Paul Hunter is a professor in medicine at the University of East Anglia.
7: This is happening in an area where there is substantial armed conflict. There's no vaccine. And of course, people are migrating out of the area. Refugees are leaving the area, moving into Uganda for safety. And that risks carrying the disease and spreading it further.
5: Israel said to have detained the sister of Ireland's president.

0: Organisers of an aid flotilla heading to Gaza say Dr. Margaret Connolly was on one of the boats. And Lee Anderson's become the chairman of Reform UK. He replaces David Bull. That's the latest on your Data Silver.
1: All right, how's your Monday then? It's Lewis here, in for Brett, and kicking off with Pink Panther and Zara.

Why am I playing the Top Gear theme tune? Well, it's because I never thought I would talk about cars on Gaydio, so it only feels right. If I'm going to do it once on Gaydio, talk about cars, we get on this banger of a theme tune. You're probably wondering, where is Brett Harris? Where is he today? Why is this Lewis playing Top Gear music? Well, you could put two and two together. It's down to cars. Do I know that much more than it's down to cars? Not really. Basically, Brett Harris's car, the Brettmobile, as I'm calling it, not well at the moment. And he gave me a phone call this morning. He said, will you look after my show? The car's not well. And went into detail about why his car is not well. Did I understand a word of it? No. I'm not very good at cars. I am a very typical gay. His wheels are a bit dodgy and his brakes are a bit dodgy. That's as far as I...

say it. It's one of my favourite Katy anthems, which is a big statement to make. It's just Naughty's goodness, isn't it? Mystique and Scandalous on Gadio Lewis here in for Brettles with some very exciting news if you're a musical theatre gay. I love that we are doing this. Teaming up with The Devil Wears Prada, the musical. We're teaming up with them to give you the chance to win a pair of tickets to the season's hottest show. And that is not all. You can get your hands on return train tickets to London, an overnight stay, and £500 shopping spree to get yourself a runway ready look that even Miranda Priestly would be gagged at, that's for sure. Playing at the Dominion Theatre right now, and with music from the legendary Sir Elton John, the musical sees LGBTQ plus icon Vanessa Williams take on the role of Miranda as she, Andy, Emily and Nigel prepare for Paris Fashion Week. In between all the drama and the chaos at the world's biggest fashion magazine. I have seen this musical. It is unreal. You need to go and see it. Tickets are on sale now. But if you do want to get your hands on The Devil Wears Prada, the musical experience with overnight stay included and the shopping spree, listen to the Gadio Home Straight with Brett Harris this very show on Friday from 4 p.m. for your chance to win. Let's hope Brett's car is all

0: push you through the first day of the week. Then Tame Impala and Jenny will do the job next.
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0: Magnus and Wake Up on Gay Radio. Right, it is Beat of the Week time. All right, I don't know what the correlation is between being on a reality dating show on the telly and creating bangers, but it seems to be a thing. I don't know if you saw Antigone from Love Island a couple of years ago. Was on actual Eurovision on Saturday, doing a very good job at that with a proper girl bop. Well, meet Charlie Gia, who was on Too Hot to Handle a couple of years ago. He has a brand new song, which is doing very, very well. So I thought I'd bring it to you so we're not late at the party when it blows up. The tune is called My Madonna. It is very dancey, so very gay-dio, but also got a bit of a saxophone element. So you're going to feel like you're in Ibiza all of a sudden. Let me know what you think of it. You can give it a thumbs up on the gay-dio app. It is Charlie Gia and My Madonna on gay-dio.
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0: Calvin and Summer on Gadio. Lewis with you right now. And I feel like now that Eurovision is out the way, it basically means we are just weeks away from summer. Because that's how the gay calendar works, I think. Eurovision out the way, and then it's summer. Did you enjoy Eurovision at the weekend? Did you like the winner? The winner this year was Bulgaria with a song called Bangaranga. Very, very catchy song, as you can hear. A proper thumper of a tune. So catchy, actually, that it's been in my head all the weekend. Like, literally yesterday, I was shopping and I was annoying my boyfriend because I just kept singing. I can see why he was annoyed now. Trying to sleep last night, I was hearing that in my head nonstop. Even on my way to you this afternoon, I could just hear. Save me from that catchy tune. It's probably why it won. Here's Flo.
1: I look so good, you look so good. Maybe we should all eke it together. Here. You only live once. Let the people see.

0: It's Lewis in for Brett for a Monday afternoon, and let's keep up that energy, shall we, with some Ray next.
1: KTO. 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
5: From the Sky News Centre at 5. The Mayor of Greater Manchester's calling on the Labour Party to come together as speculation grows he'll try to oust the Prime Minister. Andy Burnham says reopening the Brexit question will cause more division following calls by potential rival Wes Streeting for the UK to rejoin the EU. He's been speaking at a summit in Leeds.
6: Brexit has been damaging, but I also believe the last thing we should do is rerun those arguments. It is time, surely, isn't it, to bring people back together, to focus on what we've got in common.
5: Sir Keir Starmer's rejected calls to set out a timetable to stand down if Mr. Burnham wins the Makerfield by-election. Police are investigating the alleged rapes of two teenage girls on a beach in Great Yarmouth. A manhunt's underway for a suspect. Another's been arrested. Scotland's First Minister says his government could consider making pitch invasions a criminal offence. John Swinney says he's deeply concerned after fans stormed Parkhead near the end of Celtic's Premiership title win against Hearts on Saturday. Two 24-hour strikes planned by London Underground drivers have been suspended. Members of the RMT union were due to walk out tomorrow and on Thursday in a dispute over the working week. The Defence Secretary's paid tribute to a soldier who fell to her death from a horse at the Royal Windsor Show. John Healy says 24-year-old Lance Bombardier Kira Sullivan served the nation with dedication. Aaron Rye's former golf coach says he showed talent from an early age. He became the first English winner of the US PGA Championship in more than a century last night. Darren Process says he's very proud.
7: You could see he was going to be a special kid and how dedicated he was, and so happy for him.
5: And Shakira's been acquitted of tax fraud following an 8-year dispute. Spain's National High Court ordered the tax authority to reimburse £48 million. That's the latest in space.
8: You know what? I actually think a Monday afternoon is the best time to be listening to Gaydio because we're all struggling a little bit on a Monday afternoon. So we need those Gaydio bangers even more than ever. Let's

0: Tate McRae and Revolving Door on Gadio Lewis here. In for Brettles for a Monday. Did you have a lovely weekend? Hopefully you had a good one. Mine was very wholesome, I'd say. Had some friends round to watch Eurovision and had to be the hostess with the mostess. You can't have people round for the length of time that Eurovision is on and not provide some food. That's important, isn't it? Although I always struggle with that because I'm not really the chef of the friendship group. Maybe you are. Maybe you're good at chefing something. I've got one in the friendship group that's very good at a curry. That always does like curry nights. They make their own bargees and everything. All right. We don't all have the time. There's someone in the friendship group that loves making like Instagrammable breakfasts and brunches and things like that. That look really good as well. It's not just your bog standard fry up. And then I, like I said, had friends round on Saturday evening and I just did some picky bits.
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Prosper and Clooney, that is Free Your Mind on Gadio. About to get on an artist that has an album coming out in literally 2 months. But not only an album, they got a busy old year. They're on tour as well. Ariana Grande is going to be doing the Eternal Sunshine tour. But obviously they've got that new album out in July, which is not connected to Eternal Sunshine, like completely different. No deluxe or anything. This is like a new direction. I want to know, like, how much of that new music that's going to be coming out in July is she going to be doing in the set list for the Eternal Sunshine tour? Is it going to be like almost forgotten that she's got new music? If you are going and you've got tickets for Ariana Grande, I would love to know, what do you want to hear from her? Do you want to hear the Eternal Sunshine stuff or some of the new stuff, or a little mix of the two? Let me know.

0: nice that, isn't it? New music from Kalani teaming up with Usher for Should Have Never on KDO. Lewis here with you right now. And I've got a proper treat for a Monday, a party starter of a KDO anthem from Pitbull next.
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2: It's almost time for the first major Pride of the year. 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

0: The Pride Bus is on its way to Manchester. 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
4: One of the biggest events in the queer calendar, the Eurovision Song Contest, declared its winner on Saturday night. Bulgaria's Dara was crowned the winner, while the UK finished in last place, marking yet another disappointing result.
5: It's amazing. Thank you so much for all the support. This is unbelievable. I don't even know what's going on right now.
4: Bulgaria won by 173 votes, beating out Israel in the public vote. Meanwhile, Durham Pride organisers have said council funding cuts have made absolutely no difference to the staging of the city's upcoming Pride celebration, but instead sent a message the event is not welcome. Durham County Council had previously contributed £2,500 to Pride, but announced in August it would stop the payments and divert the money to key services instead. And newly elected Reform UK councillor Stephen Moosdell has resigned after it was revealed he is also a gay adult performer. A spokesperson for Reform UK defended the councillor, saying that while his lifestyle choices may not be to everyone's taste, he has not broken the law. For more LGBTQ plus

sip on some hot chocolate. And I know what you're thinking. Hot chocolate? It's mid-May, Lewis. What are you doing? It's like my protest, the fact that it's not sunny yet in mid-May. Can't blame me. If the sun's not out, I'm drinking my hot chocolate. Are you still doing wintry things as well? I wore my coat in to work this morning in mid-May. Maybe you're the same as well, still doing wintry things. 0330-048-400. What wintry things are you still doing that you think, I should probably stop this at some point? But sunshine, once you come out, we'll stop doing it.

there on the Monday after Eurovision weekend. Did you enjoy it? Are you happy with the winner of Bulgaria? They are going to be hosting the competition next year, we believe, just like normal. I know a couple of people a little bit concerned about the fact that Bulgaria will be hosting Eurovision next year. And it is understandable. They came 40th recently out of 49 countries on the ILGA Rainbow Index, which basically reviews how safe a country is for our community. So they didn't come out very well on that. And it is a bit nerve-wracking, isn't it? We've seen this before with World Cups and Euro competitions, with the football, but now seeing it with Eurovision, which is such a huge contest for our community. Like, how are we going to feel and how comfortable are we going to feel going over there? I mean, maybe it's an opportunity to showcase to Bulgaria why being inclusive is the way to go. I think this is definitely a story that's going to develop, and we'll see how it goes and if we're going to be comfortable enough to show our faces at Eurovision next year in Bulgaria. Right, let's get on Seiku. This is Dangerous Love for Rongadio.

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7: From the Sky News Centre at 6. Channel 4 has removed all previous seasons of Married at First Sight UK from its streaming platforms. The broadcaster says it follows very serious allegations of wrongdoing made against a small number of past contributors. It denies failures in welfare protocols. Sir Keir Starmer has again insisted he won't stand down, even if Andy Burnham returns to Westminster and challenges him for the Labour leadership. He also denied his premiership is over.
8: I do want to fight the next election. The last 10 days, there's been a lot of activity which hasn't been as focused, in my view, as it should have been. And I remind myself every day that I was elected to office to serve the people, to serve the country. That's what I believe in, and that's what I'll be getting on with.
7: More than 80 Labour MPs have publicly urged the Prime Minister to quit. Mr Burnham's called for a serious rewiring of the country. A man's been arrested after two teenage girls reported being raped on a Norfolk beach early on Saturday. Police in Great Yarmouth are trying to identify a second suspect. Strikes involving London Underground drivers this week have been suspended. Members of the RMT union were due to walk out tomorrow and on Thursday. Sir Brian May and Bill Bailey are among the stars calling for the permanent return of garden gnomes at the Chelsea Flower Show. The Royal Horticultural Society's lifted the ban for only the second year in the annual event's history. Fiona Davison from the charity explains why they've had a problem with all garden ornaments.
9: From the 1920s, we were concerned that it was taking away the focus from plants, as more and more nurseries who were the main people who did garden exhibits snuck in garden ornaments to try and sell them and promote them to their customers.
7: And the referees' governing bodies admitted Manchester United's second goal against Nottingham Forest in the Premier League shouldn't have been given. Official Michael Salisbury overruled VAR. That's the latest. Shade of Silver.
10: Evening, hopefully you've had a good Monday. Azu is with you right now. If your Monday has been a bit naff, let me treat you to some Elsie.

Bruno and I Just Might on Gadio Lewis playing you Olivia Rodrigo pretty soon, and also about to press play on the headliner for Bristol Pride 2026. I love the pick for headliner this year actually in Bristol, because Bristol is such a beautiful city, and with the sun out hopefully, it's going to be July, so I really do hope the sun's out, and Jodie Harsh playing the bangers, it's going to be a good one. Let's get her on. This is

0: Drop Dead.
1: It's Lewis Payne, Olivia Rodrigo and Drop Dead on Gaydio. Some Billie Eilish on the way as well. I can't believe the fact that Olivia Rodrigo is going to be doing just the 11 shows at the O2 next year. Get that girl a stunt double.

0: Billie Eilish and Birds of a Feather on Gaydio. I am bringing you some weekend energy for a Monday, because let's just do some reverse psychology, as I like to call it. Philip George on the way, and we'll do some Madonna as well.
1: 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An inflatable flamingo, tick. And three statement hats, tick. Sounds like one of us is packed properly and the other is called Michael Maruli.
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Sunny Federa and Crystal, that is My Loving on Gadio. And if you love your music with a bit of a dancier edge, you are going to adore the Glitterbox Radio Show a bit later on tonight in the mix for a Monday. Because why not? Why not celebrate on a Monday? For now, it is me. I guess you could call me the warm-up to the Glitterbox Radio Show. Here's Dane Noakes.

Charlie XCX and 360 on KDO. Have you seen the clips yet of Demi Lovato on tour? She's just unreal. Like, she's obviously always been a good performer, but she seems to get better every time she goes on tour. And I'm telling you right now, she's on tour in America right now. If she does come to the UK, you best believe I'm getting tickets. Just to see Heart Attack live, to be honest, because that looks phenomenal. This girl surprised everyone on stage with Demi Lovato last night. This is Rose Grey.

things for Brett Harris for a Monday. So it's, I am off for a Monday, but leaving you in very capable hands. And I'm actually going to apologise in advance for Chris Herbert himself. Sorry for speaking for you, Chris Herbert, but he has got the most catchy tune ever known to man playing for you at the start of his show. Meek.

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1: 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Hello? 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
0: Voco Manchester City Centre. 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
9: From the Sky News Centre at 7. Channel 4 has removed all previous seasons of Married at First Sight UK from its streaming and linear platforms. It follows what the network describes as serious allegations. Here's Nick Qureshi.
10: BBC is reporting that two women claimed they were raped during filming of the popular dating show, while a third has described an allegation of a non-consensual sex act. Channel 4 says it commissioned an external review last month after being presented with serious allegations of wrongdoing against a small number of past contributors. Allegations it understands they've denied. The broadcaster says it acted quickly when concerns were raised and denies any failures in its welfare protocols.
9: Sir Keir Starmer's refusing to set out a timetable to stand down, denying his premiership is over. The Prime Minister's potential Labour challenger, Andy Burnham's, calling for a serious rewiring of the country. Medics are rushing to deal with Ebola in the Democratic Republic of Congo. The World Health Organization has declared the outbreak an emergency of international concern. Paul Hunter is a professor in medicine at the University of East Anglia.
11: This is happening in an area where there is substantial armed conflict. There's no vaccine. And of course, people are migrating out of the area. Refugees are leaving the area, moving into Uganda for safety. And that risks carrying the disease and spreading it further.
9: A man's appeared in court charged with harassing his local MP. 38-year-old Matthew Gorton's accused of sending malicious communications to Wellingborough's Jen Kitchen. Major disruptions been avoided for thousands of passengers on the London Underground. Two planned 24-hour strikes by tube drivers, including tomorrow's, have been suspended. And Arsenal's Champions League final against holders Paris Saint-Germain will not be shown free to air on TV in the UK for the first time. TNT Sports confirmed viewers can only watch the match in Budapest at the end of the month on its platform or on HBO Max. That's the latest. I'm Faye de Silva.
12: Thank you, Lewis Wyatt. Right, let's see if I can remember how to do this then, shall we? Right, Jess Glynn on the way. Becky Hill as well. Right now, Meek, she is singing Fabulous.

It's the latest one from Becky Hill. It's called Hands On Me. Gadio, Jess Glynn, Tani Temper, Not Letting Go. Meek, Fabulous, kicked us off on your Monday evening. Hello, it's Chris with you. How are you? Feels very weird to be back after a couple of weeks off. I had a lovely couple of weeks off as well, in case you're wondering. Went to Dominican Republic for a week and basically... It was a week all-inclusive, me, the husband and some friends, and a whole lot of booze. But there's a lot has happened, hasn't it, in like the past couple of weeks? Need to get into that. It feels like I've been away longer than 2 weeks, but I'm tanned. And in case you're wondering, yes, I did wear a light colour top on purpose today. You've got to, right? If you go on a nice holiday and you get a tan, obviously, first day back... White t-shirt on. Everyone, oh, your tan looks good. And oh, does it? Oh, I don't think I caught the sun that much. Tell me more. So I got a lovely tan. And I'm back. And I'm going to be honest. I'd much rather be in the sun again.

So good. I am never going to get bored of hearing that. Freemasons Uninvited, one of my favourite Gaydio anthems ever. We do a whole hour of music just like that every single day from 10 o'clock in the morning, not in the evening here at Gaydio. I'm Chris, hope you're good. Listen, like I said, a lot has happened in the 2 weeks that I've been away. Fuming, an actual Spice Girl, has been to the Gaydio studios, but I have, I wasn't here, so Mr. Mel C in person. Fuming at that. Pride season has kicked off. A few taking place the weekend just gone. And of course, this weekend, Birmingham Pride just around the corner. A new social media. Well, not quite a new social media, but an almost new one. Instance. Have you tried it yet? Here's a word of warning. If you haven't tried Instance yet, when you push that button, the word instant literally means instant. You push that button, it sends it. I have got a lot of confused faces, and I might have sent one of me looking confused at my phone. Oh, yeah! And are we borderline going to get a new Prime Minister? A lot has happened.

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1: It's Vanessa Williams here. I'm currently starring as the fashion icon Miranda Priestly in The Devil Wears Prada, the musical. Gadio are thrilled to be giving you the chance to win a pair of tickets to see the show, as well as an overnight stay in London and a fashion shopping spree, so you can get your hands on the hottest runway-worthy looks. 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By all means, move at a glacial pace. You know how that thrills me. 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Don't miss this season's must-have show. Playing at the Dominion Theatre right now. That's all. Darling, hold my
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1: Oh, it's beautiful. But wait a minute, isn't this...
0: Yeah, yes it is.
1: But I thought the old lady dropped it into the ocean in the air.
0: Well, baby, I went down and got it for you.

0: Arcadio. Right, going to get some new music for your Monday evening from Lucas and Frank. This is called Promiscuous.
1: Nope.
2: Didn't think so.

honest, this is going to go off on the weekend, isn't it? Nadine, of course, headlining Birmingham Pride. That is going to work, Galeo. Listen, I know you're keen to know one thing, not what's happened over the past 2 weeks, not about Instance, not about new music. I know for a fact you're sat there and you're asking yourself, Chris, have you had your flying lesson yet? If you don't know what I'm talking about, for the past 2 months, I've been booking in this flying lesson. I got it for Christmas. I have booked it in 5 times. It was, I had it booked in whilst I was away, and it's been rescheduled every time because of the weather. And I know you're thinking, has it happened, Chris? Have you finally been up there, taken the controls of that plane? No, is the answer. It's been rescheduled for a 6th time. Kind of puts me off flying. Will I ever get to learn how to fly?

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0: from the Sky News Centre at 8. Channel 4 has removed all previous seasons of Married at First Sight UK from its streaming platforms after serious allegations. The broadcaster denies claims it failed in its welfare protocols after two women apparently alleged they were raped during filming of the dating show. Sir Keir Starmer insists he won't set a timetable to leave Number 10. Andy Burnham, seen as a potential challenger, has vowed to change Labour if he succeeds in returning to Parliament. Our political correspondent, Alexandra Rogers, has been gauging the mood of MPs in the party who've met at St Westminster tonight.
1: One of them said, "I think a lot of my colleagues want to back a winner and they don't know who that is." Another said, "The way this has all unfolded is quite sad. Everyone is just in limbo where we know he is going to go and we just don't want to talk about it." So I think many feel that Keir Starmer is in denial.
0: Elon Musk has lost his lawsuit against OpenAI and its boss Sam Altman. A jury in California found the ChatGPT owner wasn't liable to the world's richest man for allegedly straying from its original mission to benefit humanity. A number of Americans have reportedly been exposed to the Ebola virus in the Democratic Republic of Congo. An outbreak there and in neighbouring Uganda has been declared an emergency of international concern. Daniela Manos from the London School of Hygiene and Tropical Medicine.
2: Ebola is transmitted through contact with body fluids or items contaminated by body fluids. And so it's much less transmissible than COVID-19, for example.
0: Arsenal are just kicking off their attempt to reopen a five-point gap at the top of the Premier League with victory at home to already relegated Burnley. The leaders aren't able to be crowned champions in front of their fans tonight as title rivals Manchester City still have to play twice. And two 24-hour strikes by London Underground drivers have been suspended. The RMT union was due to walk out twice this week. That's the latest. I'm Kate Silver.
3: Monday evening just got 8. I'm Chris with a throwback from Mason versus Princess Superstar. Some Kylie coming your way as well. Right now, Flo, Leak It Again, yo.
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7: How could I not leak it? I look so good, you look so good. Maybe we should all leak it together. Here. You only live once. Let the people see.

0: Padam. I was just going to call it Padam, but that's not actually correct, is it? There is two Padams there.
1: All aboard with Princess Cruises.
0: Yes, if you have thought, oh, well, I want to go cruising, but I don't quite know if it's for me or not, we've got the perfect podcast for you. All aboard of Princess Cruises is returning for a brand new series. This year, Nigel May and Drag Race UK superstar Michael Maruli will both be setting sail on a voyage of a lifetime on board Star Princess. Before heading to the stunning Caribbean, they're going to be enjoying one of quite possibly the queerest places on the planet, Miami. It's a city famed for its booming LGBTQ plus scene, miles and miles of beaches, and in my head, hot people with no tops on. You'll be able to hear all that. Not necessarily hot people with no tops on. From episode one, that drops next Monday. For now, though, you can listen back to all of our last All Aboard adventures at gaydio.co.uk or, of course, wherever you get your podcasts.
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Not gonna lie, if you're watching me when she performs that at Brighton Pride, I am going to be losing my self in that field. It's going to be so good, right? Ray, of course, headlining Brighton Pride. That is the beginning of August. All eyes right now, though, are on Birmingham Pride. That takes place this weekend. Right now, this on Gaydio.

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1: I wanted to take a look at this quarter's growth. You'll see a steady increase. Soft sheets, a breakfast worth getting up for, and just steps away from Manchester's gay village.
2: Mike, hello. Are we still looking at that sales forecast?
1: Voco Manchester City Centre. 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

Now, if you are like me, you have probably spent the last 48 hours trying to get a song out of your head. That song is the one that won Eurovision. And I'm sorry, because I'm going to get it stuck back in your head.

on loop for pretty much the next 24 hours. Then I'll play it again for you tomorrow. Right now, throwback, Rosala, Everybody's Free at Gaydio. Do you want to live once? We mean up on my gym. Book off one night.

0: It's mad to think that Dua Lipa, like, that, she's a featured artist on a Martin Garrix track, considering she's, like, one of the biggest pop stars around at the minute. Martin Garrix and Dua Lipa, That Is Scared To Be Lonely. That is your lot for me. I'm back on your radio tomorrow, where we'll do it all over again from 7 o'clock. Don't go anywhere. Jay Sky is on the way next, playing you some Ray and some Gaga and Doechii.
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0: From the Sky News Centre at 9. Donald Trump's revealed he planned to resume military attacks on Iran tomorrow. The US president says this won't now happen after a request from several Middle East leaders. But he's instructed his forces to be ready on a moment's notice if an acceptable deal isn't reached. Sir Keir Starmer's again insisted he won't stand down even if Andy Burnham returns to Westminster and challenges him for the Labour leadership. He also denied his premiership's over.
1: I do want to fight the next election. The last 10 days, there's been a lot of activity which hasn't been as focused, in my view, as it should have been. And I remind myself every day that I was elected into office to serve the people, to serve the country. That's what I believe in, and that's what I'll be getting on with.
0: More than 80 Labour MPs have publicly urged the Prime Minister to quit. Mr Burnham's calling for a serious rewiring of the country. Channel 4 has removed all former seasons of Married at First Sight UK from its streaming and linear platforms. Serious allegations against past contributors have been made. The broadcaster says it's not guilty of failures in welfare protocols. Strikes by tube drivers planned to start tomorrow have been suspended. The RMT union says managers at London Underground have shifted their position on the four-day working week dispute. Arsenal aim to take another big step towards the Premier League title at home to Burnley. Live to Jeremy Langdon at the Emirates.
2: Half-time here, Arsenal 1, Burnley 0. It took Arsenal 37 minutes to break through. When they did, it came from a corner. Saka's curled it in onto the head of Kai Havertz for 1-0. That's the 18th goal Arsenal have scored from a corner this season. 24 from set plays, but who cares here? Arsenal going 5 points clear. Arsenal 1, Burnley 0.
0: And Barbara Streisand won't appear at this year's Cannes Film Festival because of a knee injury. The star was due to accept her honorary Palme d'Or at the closing ceremony. That's the latest. I'm Faye De Silva.
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She still can't find her man, God help her. The Fantastic Ray with Where Is My Husband? And you're listening to Jay Sky with Your Late Show on Gadio this Monday evening. How have you been? Listen, we are halfway through the month already, which means we're getting closer to my summer holiday, which also means that sadly for 2 weeks in June, I won't be here. But to make up for it, I've got a great show lined up for you tonight, including this one that I really do like. Route 94 with Forget the Girl. Everybody wants to-

She does like to keep the blood pumping. Sporty Spice then, Mel C with Attitude and You're Still With Me. Jay Sky with Your Late Show on Gaydio this Monday evening. Now, are you a fan of the Eurovision? Of course you are, what am I even asking you? And did you watch it? What did you make of the result? UK coming in last place? Well, you know, that song was definitely a choice. Some people loved it. I'm not so convinced it was the right play to make. But who am I and what do I know? Anyway, that said, congratulations to our winner, Bangaranga. What a tune that was. I love the choreography. If you've missed it, check it out on YouTube when you get a moment free. But not now, of course, because I've got Meghan Trainor for you and her track, Shimmer. Glasses out.

0: The Tiësto remix of Lola Young's hit Messy, and you're still with Jay Sky and Your Late Show on Gadio. And still to come, I'm going to be throwing out some bangers tonight. We've got Duke Dumont, Gorgon City and Olivia Rodrigo on the way. All that and more coming up next.
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Adam Port and SG Lewis with Be The One, and you're listening to Jay Sky with your late show this Monday evening. Thanks for joining me. Now, for those that follow me avidly, you'll know I like to write and sing and things of that nature. Well, I've been sat on some great tracks I'm really excited about sharing, and I've been looking for the right time to drop them. Well, the wait will be over before you know it. I've got an EP that I'm going to bring out later this year. I'm very excited about it. It goes by the name of Karan Siaga. Very stush. But whilst we mull over that idea, here's something for you. A trip down memory lane, back to the times when pop music was simple and the Saturdays reigned supreme. Here's their track, Forever Is Over. Forever.

Huntricks with Golden, and you're listening to Jay Sky with The Late Show on Gaydio this Monday evening. Thanks for joining me. Now, last week I was at the gala performance of The Karate Kid the musical at the Palace Theatre in Manchester, and I've got to say, what a great show for the whole family. The classic coming of age tale, rising up against adversity and bullying and things of that nature, and showing what grit, determination and respect can do for you. I gave it 4 stars on the Interval Standard page. If you don't know about that, find out on Instagram at Interval Standard. It's where I put all my reviews these days. But it also reminded me of my own history, because I was actually, believe it or not, a real life karate kid, and I just posted recently some pictures of me as a little baby Jay Sky doing my katas. Lovely stuff. Trip down memory lane. Right, speaking of which, Blessings by Calvin Harris and Clementine Douglas.

0: Oh, we are taking you back tonight, Mr. Saxo Beat by Alexandra Stan, and you're still with me, Jay Sky, and The Late Show on Gaydio. And still to come, I'm going to play you Pink Panther S and Girl Like Me coming up next.
1: 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An inflatable flamingo, tick. And three statement hats, tick. Sounds like one of us is packed properly and the other is called Michael Maruli.
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4: 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You'll see a steady increase. Soft sheets, a breakfast worth getting up for, and just steps away from Manchester's gay village.
5: Mike? Hello? Are we still looking at that sales forecast?
4: Voco Manchester City Centre. 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
6: Birmingham Pride is back with a huge main stage lineup, including Katie B, Sagala, and the

0: more affordable. He's been explaining why he wants to return to Westminster by trying to contest the Makerfield by-election.
1: A vote for me will be a vote to change Labour, to make life more affordable again. This is the choice in this by-election. I know why I'm standing. I know what I'm offering. I know what my party has offered in the past has simply not been good enough.
0: The Prime Minister says he'll back the Labour candidate 100%. Donald Trump says the US is preparing for a large-scale assault of Iran if an acceptable peace deal is not reached. The president's revealed he'd plan to resume military attacks tomorrow, but they won't now happen after a request from Middle East leaders. Channel 4 has removed all previous seasons of Married at First Sight UK from its streaming platforms. The broadcaster says it follows serious allegations of wrongdoing against some past contributors. Elon Musk has lost his lawsuit against OpenAI and its boss Sam Altman. A jury in California found the ChatGPT owner wasn't liable to the world's richest man for allegedly straying from its mission to benefit humanity. Sport: Premier League leaders Arsenal have been taking on Burnley as they close in on the title. Live to Jeremy Langdon at the Emirates.
2: Full-time Arsenal 1, Burnley 0. Arsenal go 5 points clear. The winner on 37 minutes. Another corner. Saka to Kai Havertz for 1-0. 18 goals have come from Arsenal corners this season. 24 from set plays. If Manchester City fail to beat Bournemouth tomorrow night, Arsenal will be champions. Arsenal 1, Burnley 0.
0: And major disruptions been avoided on the London Underground. Two planned 24-hour strikes by tube drivers this week have been suspended. That's the latest. I'm Fade Silver.
3: The soundtrack to your late night Monday show continues with me, Jay Sky, right here on Gadio. Next up, who's up for Pink Panther S? Because you know what? I am.

Jennifer Lopez and David Guetta with Save Me Tonight. Oh, don't worry, J-Lo, I'll rescue you. And you're listening to me, Jay Sky, with The Late Show on Gaydio. Now, not to say that this is professional advice or anything, because that's a complicated matter. But saving is important, right? And if you've got premium bonds like I do, listen up. Things in July are about to get interesting because they're adding thousands more prizes, which means technically more chances to win. More savers are more likely to win smaller prizes more often. So if you've not got premium bonds yet, oh, what are you waiting for? Again, this is not technically financial advice.

Another throwback for you then. Roger Sanchez with Another Chance. We love to hear it. And you're still with me, Jay Sky and The Late Show on Gadio. And if you listen to my show a lot, you'll know that I recently said goodbye to Netflix. I thought to myself, let's save some money here. Why have I got all these streaming platforms? I cannot keep up and I'm not exactly missing anything at the moment. Or at least I don't think I am. That said, I did start a free trial of Apple TV and I'm really enjoying The Morning Show. I probably sound like an old man. Definitely late to the party with that. But if you know any shows on Apple TV that I should be getting my teeth into, let me know. And likewise, if I'm missing anything on Netflix that I should jump back to that ship, let me know too. Shoulda Never Now by Kalani and Usher.

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7: Driving even a little too fast for the situation is a major cause of collisions, especially on country roads. 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

Chappelle Rose still doing bits and getting the girls and gays going with Pink Pony Club, the Division 4 remix. And you're still with me, Jay Sky, and your late show this Monday evening on Gaydio. But now for your chance to take over Gaydio Breakfast with our very own legend, Dave Cooper. We want to hear the things that make your queer world special. Whether that's a book you like, the night out you'll never forget, or the story that made you who you are, whatever it is, it's all about you. And if you're picked, you'll pop up on air every day for a whole week, fancy that, shouting out your favourite queer things and sharing your stories with the Gaydio family. That includes me. So tell us you're interested by filling in our form at gaydio.co.uk/queer. The very best of luck to you.

Beyonce with Countdown just then, and you're still with me, Jay Sky, and your late show on Gaydio this Monday evening. Thanks for joining me. We're still anxiously awaiting Act 3 by Beyonce, mind you. What's going on there? I heard someone got arrested for stealing her unreleased material, potentially. That was Act 3. Still don't know what that is. Is it a rock album? Is it Beyonce with Destiny's Child again? I thought we'd find out about it at the Met Gala because she was involved in that. But no, it was all about the fashion. All about Blue Ivy. What's going on, Beyonce? Talk to us. American Girls next by Harry Styles.

0: You have been listening to me, Jay Sky, with The Late Show on Gaydio. Thank you for joining me. Here, same time, same place, Mondays 9 till 11. Be there or be square, and I don't do squares around here. But let me leave you with this lasting thought. Empathy, understanding, connection, they're so important themes that we need to really get to grips with again, I believe. It's important we learn how to get along with people that look different and think differently to who we are at our core. We all share the same space after all. And with that, I'll see you soon.
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Cash with Malayers. And I also played you Tom Novi and Chris Treacher with A Good Time with House Music. Speaking of A Good Time, we've got the Ibiza opening party this Friday. The wait is finally over, people. We touch down on the White Isle in just a couple of days and take over Amnesia for the very first time. I myself will be there in a few weeks playing at the start of June. I'm so excited to be back in Ibiza and kick off the season. It feels like summer's really starting. So if anyone's going to be down there this weekend, have an amazing time. Go and cut it up on the dance floor. We've got an amazing lineup as always. And yeah, just make sure you go and do it right. Of course, joining me on the night in a couple of weeks is going to be Miss Jada G, one of my favorite artists and such a wonderful human. This